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6: 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If you reckon you're hearing a song for the second time, let us know on 62421063. Great music on the way, including a one-hit wonder for Soft Cell. I got another one-hit wonder for Queen. Hang on a tick. No, they had 53 top 40 hits. Close. Anyway, Queen's coming up, and let's roll on with a little Aussie stuff for you right now. This is The Vinyls, Pleasure and Pain. Stick them in a bowl, stir them up, and do enjoy. It's just great music here at Mix 106.3.

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0: that is Gutty A here at Mix 106.3, and he recorded most of that song at his parents' house in Victoria, using a whole heap of different samples in there. Not least of all is Bar Bar Black Sheep, which you can hear, but he just initially recorded as a solo song for himself, but he realised it needed a response. So he recruited New Zealand's Kimbra, and there you go. That is the biggest selling single in Australia ever. Of every song ever made, that is the biggest selling single in Australia. It was a monster hit all over the globe. But yeah, absolute ripper. Somebody that I used to know here at Mix 106.3. Great film clip too. 17 degrees on our way to a perfect spring top of 20 degrees for today. It's going to be sunny. There's a little bit of breeze out there, but a beautiful looking day. On the ride into work today, I was traced by the first shadow of a magpie. So things are getting serious. I love it. What a beautiful time of the year. Look, it's not going to last. But, you know, that spring, famously up and down. Tomorrow, top 21 degrees. We will get a shower or two. More showers on Thursday with a top of 17 degrees and then high teens as we head towards the weekend. Nathalie Imbruglia is still to come here at Mix 106.3. And next, we've got a date with the 80s and Phil Collins and Genesis.
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That's the Eagles, Take It Easy at Mix 106.3, and that song started out with the pen of Jackson Brown. He was the actual initial writer of it, but he got a bit of writer's block in the second verse, and his neighbour helped him to continue writing, including coming up with the line, "It's a girl, my lord, in a flatbed Ford." His neighbour at the time was Glenn Frey, and loved it so much, it became the Eagles' first single and their signature song. Take It Easy at Mix 106.3. 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
8: Yuma and good morning, I'm Hayden Becerra. The storm season has officially begun in the nation's capital, with an increased risk of severe weather events throughout spring and summer. ACT Emergency Services are urging us to take the steps now to prepare for storms across the season, like cleaning gutters, trimming trees, securing loose items, and repairing existing damages. Meanwhile, the Weather Bureau is predicting warmer than average conditions across spring in the ACT.
9: It's as if the switch has been flicked today. We are expecting an unusually warm start to spring across the east of the country. So for Melbourne and Canberra today, it's the warmest first day of spring in 5 years.
8: Senior meteorologist at the Bureau, Jonathan Howe, speaking there on the ABC. The University of Canberra is planning to merge five faculties into two without any forced redundancies following yesterday's staff town hall meeting. The uni is looking at merging health and science into one faculty and business, law, art, education and technology into another. Vice-Chancellor Bill Shorten says he wants to free up resources from bureaucracy and put it into teaching and research.
10: When you've got five faculties, you duplicate five of everything at the top end. This will invariably mean fewer senior managers, and that'll free up resources for teaching and for learning and for research.
8: The PM says his thoughts remain with the families of the 43 Australians who remain missing following the flash flooding disaster in Nepal. The family of one of the Aussies who remains unaccounted for have confirmed his death. However, the federal government is yet to receive official word. Anthony Albanese says it's tragic.
11: My thoughts are solely focused at this point in time on the families and on the extraordinarily difficult time that we're going through, and offering our support to Nepal.
8: And Aussie families who get the childcare subsidy are being urged to complete their yearly check to make sure they're not being shortchanged. Services Australia says last year, more than 80% of families were handed a top-up or no change. Spokesperson Chelsea Kavickley says it's vital you're up to date.
12: Every year, we balance childcare subsidy payments for around 1.2 million families.
0: And we do that by asking families to confirm their income. That's usually completed by lodging your tax return with the ATO or telling us that you don't need to lodge.
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8: Brumbies coach Stephen Larkham says the upcoming Super Rugby Oz competition is a chance for some local club players to show what they're capable of.
12: A lot of these players have potentially been overlooked in the past and can see that there is a genuine opportunity now playing at this next level. And if they can back up their form from John O'Dent in the Super Rugby AUS, then there's potential for them at the next level after that as well.
8: It's after a bunch of them were named in the Brumbies squad to play alongside 17 players with Super Rugby experience. The Brumbies go up against the New South Wales Waratahs on September 13 to open their campaign.
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Neil Finn from Crowded House sat on the chorus for Fall at Your Feet for a long time. He knew it was beautiful, but he couldn't come up with any verses. But then he rejigged the song that he'd written as a 17-year-old, and that became the verse, and voila, you've got a complete song and a beauty too. It's Crowded House, Fall at Your Feet, just great music. 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

0: The Cranberries' Dreams here at Mix 106.3, and Dolores sounding a little off there, but you know, that's okay. Look, if you ever dreamed of being a singer, but you haven't got the greatest voice, look, even Dolores can have an off day. Well, it's not a problem. We have set up the stage for you. Kristen and Nige are inviting you to be a part of their karaoke. They want to take you out on a boat on Lake Burley Griffin, far away from sensitive ears. There'll be no phones, no recording of these sessions. This is a chance to get out there and just sing your heart out amongst other singers with, you know, minimal talent. It's all about having a bit of fun. We'll provide food and drinks and, of course, all the karaoke songs. Katie this morning brought along a list from an app of some of the biggest karaoke songs that have been sung around Australia. Top song was a bit of a surprise.
1: The number one song was this one.
2: Now from the top, make it drop. That's so wet.
1: That's, what is this?
3: It's Cardi B's WAP.
1: By Cardi B. And Megan Thee Stallion.
4: Right.
1: Yeah.
4: What is a WAP? Do I want to know?
1: Let's talk afterwards.
4: Our producer Keely has actually just put her head in her hands. Was I offensive? Do I need to apologise?
3: You will.
1: Okay.
3: No.
1: Okay. You're fine.
4: I've never felt so old.
1: Mr. Brightside, number three, this one. Like, this would be me.

0: See, once you get going, it's just too much fun. You can't hold back. Some of the other big songs are Dancing Queen by ABBA, Teenage Dirtbag by Widders. Oh, it's going to be a lot of fun. Your chance to score an invite tomorrow morning. The boat sets sail next Friday. It's Kristen and Nigel's Carry OK. 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
2: The Summernats lineup has been announced and it's stacked, including the Veronicas, Birds of Tokyo and Play Lunch. Its official swooping season has commenced. 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And yeah, we could have done better.
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1: 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Checker news coming up. Mix mini countdown not too far after that as we roll into Tuesday afternoon with a bit of a listen to the top five songs from June 1978. Taking you back today when a pocket full of coins could take you straight down to the milk bar for some 1 cent lollies and a crack at the latest gaming sensation, Space Invaders. Highest score, you can put in your three-character name on the Legends board. Meanwhile, coming out of radios all over the place, we had stuff like John Paul Young, Love Is In The Air.
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1: 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And this for the Village People, the top five songs from June 1978.
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14: Yuma and good afternoon, I'm Hayden Becerra. Some tenants will be safely allowed back into parts of the City Health Building at 1 Moore Street in Civic from Monday. The building's been closed after asbestos-containing material was found within some non-occupied areas back in June. Parts of levels 3, 4 and 5 will be reoccupied by tenants from next week after cleaning and remediation activities in affected plant room areas. But the ground floor and levels 1 and 2 will stay closed indefinitely while Infrastructure Canberra looks into things. It's been revealed in budget estimates that legal action taken against the ACT government is costing the territory millions of dollars. During the 2025-26 financial year, $60 million was paid out in damages to medical negligence and over $2 million for footpath-related personal injury claims. Independent MLA Thomas Emerson says the government needs to focus on solving these issues before they have to pay for the damages they cause.
15: The question is, why isn't the expenditure occurring upstream? That's where we should be spending the money, not having to spend it further downstream in the legal costs and damages and payouts associated with not having to uphold our responsibilities in the first place.
14: The Australian government has pledged another $15 million to support Pacific athletes in the lead-up to the 2032 Olympics. The PM making the announcement while overseas for the Pacific Islands Forum. Anthony Albanese says the funding will be invested over 4 years.
16: The Brisbane Olympic Games is an opportunity particularly to engage with the Pacific, for them to see this as a part of their engagement with Australia and indeed with the world.
14: Violent shoppers will be banned from retail stores in new workplace protection orders. Coles, Woolies, Kmart and Bunnings are among those backing a plan to ban offenders. The laws are earmarked to come into effect in the next 12 months. And Hook's Neverland is coming to the stage in Canberra next year, with the circus spectacular reimagining the Peter Pan story, but from the perspective of Captain Hook. Georgia Hendy from the Canberra Theatre says it's a really large-scale production.
17: 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It's got spectacular all over it. It's world-class circus.
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14: Raiders second rower Hudson Young has received his first True Blue Award at the Brad Fittler Medal last night. The award recognises those players who embody the team's core values of trust, resilience and culture. And Lionel Messi has announced his retirement from international football. He finishes up with 125 goals and a World Cup title with Argentina.
4: 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AccuAGL. The energy for around here.
14: Sunny and 20 today. A shower or two and 21 tomorrow. Then similar conditions and 17 on Thursday. 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
4: 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With Canberra's biggest workwear range, they'll get you looking slick. When Pat asks his question,
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8: Yuma and good afternoon. I'm Hayden Becerra. We're being urged to get our homes and yards ready now with the storm season kicking off from today in Canberra. ACT SCF Chief Officer Steve Forbes says the Weather Bureau has forecast warmer days and nights across spring and less rain in the capital.
9: Less chance of rain doesn't mean less chance of storms. In fact, storms can be more intense in those summers where we have less rainfall. So now's the time to prepare.
8: He says storms are likely to pick up this month and intensify as we head towards the end of the year. Meanwhile, it's looking like Canberra's warmest start to spring in 5 years, and maybe more if the temps keep heating up today.
10: It is getting pretty close to what could potentially be the warmest September start to spring. However, it still has to climb up to 22.7 to be the hottest day.
8: That's the record back in 2021. Meteorologist Steph Spackman from the Weather Bureau there. The PM says Australia will continue to offer whatever support is needed for Nepal following catastrophic flooding. 43 Aussies remain unaccounted for, with a death toll passing 900. Anthony Albanese says we have sent equipment and supplies to help relief efforts on the ground.
11: A RAF C-17A carrying humanitarian supplies has left Australia on its way to Kathmandu. There are now some 18 Australian response team personnel in Kathmandu.
8: Not the news mortgage holders want to hear. ANZ has joined the chorus of economists expecting a rate hike this year to keep on top of inflation. The bank says they're tipped a rise of 25 basis points in November. And NASA's Nancy Grace Roman Space Telescope is now on its endless journey through the cosmos to find what's causing the universe to grow. Dr. Brad Tucker says it's like Hubble, but has a much bigger camera.
12: It can see more objects, it can see further, it can see fainter, and it can do a lot more science in one go that Hubble can.
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8: A number of local players have an opportunity to secure professional positions after being named in the Brumby squad ahead of the upcoming Super Rugby Oz competition. Coach Stephen Larkham says those who perform well will be sought out.
13: Whilst there might not be a full contract spot for any of these players for next season, there are certainly opportunities with any injuries that we pick up. Players perform through this period, then we'll definitely be calling on the local talent before we look interstate.
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8: Sunny and 20 today. A shower or two and 21 tomorrow. Then similar conditions and 17 on Thursday. 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
7: Hello, lovelies. Welcome to Tuesday afternoon. What a beautiful, beautiful day. It could get more beautiful for you if you're the one to catch us out repeating a song. I'm not saying it's going to happen. Might do. And if it does, you get yourself $1,000. So listen out for any repeats between 9 and 5. It is a beautiful day outside. It's a smidge off our expected top of 20 degrees. Although, that said, we did hit 20 about half an hour ago. I guess you could say it's the day where we're walking on sunshine, and we're doing just that with Katrina and the Waves at Mix.

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0: Just great music for the workday. This is Mix Lotto 6.3. Thank you, Robbie. I do feel suitably entertained. Now, this morning on the Kristen and Ige Breakfast Show, Brad brought a story. I'm not sure how I feel about it. It's from the dating world. Maybe that's why I'm having trouble wrapping my head around it. I don't think I can remember the last time I went on a date. But anyway, it's about a new trend amongst the young ones, apparently, where they, particularly the blokes, don't go to the effort of having a shower. So they might just go from their end-of-day job to a date, or horrors, from the gym straight to a date.
1: It's something about pheromone maxing.
2: Okay.
1: It's using your smell to attract them. Because if you think about millions of years ago, the cavemen, they never showered.
3: We didn't have colognes.
1: No. They just went out.
2: They didn't have Lynx Africa.
1: Hit their prospective date over the head with a thing and dragged it home.
2: Oh, okay.
1: If you go back that far. But then they use their natural pheromones to be able to do it.
2: Yes.
1: And guys are thinking that this is the way of doing it now. Mm-hmm. Instead of, dousing yourself in Lynx Africa.
3: Yep. And I'd much rather Lynx Africa, and that's saying something.
0: I don't know. I'm 50-50 on that. Natural smell or Lynx Africa? Me personally, I probably lean towards the natural smell. You can catch the rest of that conversation and other bits that you might have missed from this morning's show with Kristen and Ige at night from 6 this evening. The guys will be back again tomorrow morning with Cara OK, giving you an opportunity to get on board one of the love boats on Friday, September 11, and get out on the middle of the

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0: Just great music for the workday. Mix 106.3. All right, we've got to head to the newsroom. Then we're back into our $1,000 no repeat workday with a. It is just a dead set toe tapper. It's one of my favourite songs. And to tell us a little bit how it all began, here's Andrew Ridgely.
1: I'd left a note for my mum to wake me up, and I'd written, wake me up, and I'd made a mistake and wrote, wake me up. And I wrote, before you go. And George saw that, and we were actually struggling with a track called Wham Shake at the time, which was our first single post-dispute. And he was inspired by that, and the next thing called me in the studio and said, Andy, you've got to come and listen to this. And it was like, oh, wow, that'll do.
0: Yeah, I reckon that'll do. It's done very well, hasn't it? Lasted the test of time, and it gets us back into our $1,000 no-repeat workday next at Mix 106.3.
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7: Yuma and good afternoon, I'm Hayden Vassera. Part of the City Health Building at 1 Moore Street in Civic will be back open from next week. It's been closed after asbestos-containing material was found within non-occupied areas back in June. Infrastructure Canberra says cleaning and remediation work has wrapped up in affected plant room areas, and some tenants will be able to head back into parts of levels 3, 4 and 5 from Monday. But the ground floor and levels 1 and 2 will stay closed indefinitely. There's calls for the ACT government to investigate the impact of its growing legal bill on the territory's finances in order to improve its fiscal sustainability. It's after it was revealed in budget estimates that legal action taken against the ACT government is costing the territory tens of millions of dollars.
8: We need to see proactive investment in the areas that matter to Canberrans to reduce community harm and to reduce the liability to which the ACT government is exposed to downstream.
7: Independent MLA Thomas Emerson there. Australia is helping with the humanitarian efforts in Nepal. Local authorities asking for essential items like shelter, hygiene and sanitation kits and solar lights. Foreign Minister Penny Wong telling Nine, we are sending disaster recovery supplies.
9: We have sent additional Australian personnel to Nepal, and today we will have a RAAF aircraft airlifting additional supplies into Nepal.
7: A former Southside Crips gang leader has been found guilty of the murder of Tupac Shakur nearly three decades after he was gunned down in Vegas. A jury taking just 3 hours to reach the verdict against Dwayne Keith Davis. He's now facing life in prison but has indicated plans to appeal. And Dolly Parton fans will get the opportunity to pay the ultimate tribute next year. Her estate has announced Dolly Fest, a two-day celebration across Nashville and London.
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7: Now, checking on over to sport, in the NRL, Raiders second rower Hudson Young has been recognised as a player who embodies the team's core values of trust, resilience and culture. It's after he was awarded his first True Blue Award at the Brad Fittler Medal last night. And the NRL is pressing ahead with its kickoff rule trial despite backlash from some of the game's biggest names. This week's Bulldogs, Broncos and Dragons and Eels clashes are tipped to feature the experimental change. Storm captain Harry Grant declaring, we don't need to change it, as officials weigh up whether the rule becomes permanent.
11: Lighting up moments. AQAGL. The energy for around here.
7: Sunny and 20 today, a shower or two and 21 tomorrow, then similar conditions in 17 on Thursday. 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

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Heading back to 1984 now for the title track to The Bosses. Huge album of that year. Although I think it's fair to say it's probably not one of President Trump's favourite artists.

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And if we play the same song twice between 9 and 5, you win $1,000. 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

0: Just great music for the workday. Mix 106.3. You got the moves like Jagger. You got the moves like Djokovic? I'd like to think so. Although you might not be so keen to get them. He's been bundled out of the first round of the US Open, which has gotten underway in New York. First time that's happened to Novak in 20 years. So he's obviously going to be a dejected man. Now, there are a couple of controversies have come out of the US Open already. And one of them was about the match that followed Djokovic's match. So because that match went for so long, commentators were saying, well, surely they're not going to start the next match. But they did. That match started at 12:15 and featured Venus Williams. And I take my hat off to that woman competing at that level at the age of 46 is just incredible. Sadly, she ultimately lost that match, and many people saying, well, you know, why at any age? What are you starting a tennis match at 12:15 for? So I'm sure there's going to be questions asked there. But the one, the little bit of controversy that made me giggle came from Carlos Alcaraz. He won his match 6-4, 6-4, 6-4 against a fellow Spaniard. That is not what the controversy was. It was when he was hitting some of his powerhouse forehands. And in the article, it says they were 90 miles an hour plus. And so he was wearing, he's dressed by Nike, and he was wearing quite a smart little tank top singlet kind of arrangement. And when he'd hit one of those 90 plus mile per hour forehands, it led to the exposure of a nipple. And people are up in arms about it. Can you believe it? Do these people never go to a swimming pool or a beach? Seriously. Keep it up, Carlos. We love it. All right, we're going to kick on with our $1,000 no-repeat workday. A little ditty about Jack and Diane coming your way next at Mix 106.3.
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0: Just great music for the workday, Mix 106.3. Now, I hope you're across the lyrics of that song, Tiny Dancer by Elton John, because they will feature in Last One Standing today, just after five. Just giving you a heads up. You're welcome. Other side of the news, it is time for, Last One Standing. No, it's time for the three at three. Thanks to Cara Lamb from Breakout River Meats. Only available from your local butcher. 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And we do have a birthday to celebrate today, and it's a big birthday, someone that's had a lot of influence on the music industry over the years, as evidenced by a little piece that Piers Morgan said when he was introducing him on a one-on-one interview.
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5: Yuma and good afternoon, I'm Hayden Becerra. It's the first day of spring and the start of Canberra's storm season. Locals have been urged to take steps around the home now to prepare for an increased risk of severe weather events. ACT SES Chief Officer Steve Forbes says it's not just about cleaning the gutters.
6: Maybe you've got a niggling leak in the roof. Maybe that was caused by a storm last year. Now's the time in this beautiful spring weather to do your spring clean around the yard, deal with those maintenance issues in your house, and you'll be way more prepared for when the storms arrive.
5: Meanwhile, the Weather Bureau is predicting warmer than average conditions in the ACT across the spring season. Meteorologist Steph Spackman says it could be Canberra's warmest start to spring if temps heat up past 22.7 degrees today.
7: That record was held in the year 2021. And so there is a slight chance that we could get there, but at the moment it's vying for a little bit further down the record chain there.
5: The Prime Minister says now is not the time to discuss the role climate change may have played in the catastrophic flooding disaster in Nepal. The death toll has risen past 900, with 43 Australians still missing. Anthony Albanese says now is not the time for climate debates.
8: My thoughts are solely focused at this point in time on the families and on the extraordinarily difficult time that we're going through, and offering our support to Nepal.
5: And the endless journey through the galaxy has begun for NASA's new Nancy Grace Roman Space Telescope. Dr. Brad Tucker says one of the big goals is trying to measure dark energy and what exactly is causing the growth of the universe.
9: In order to do this, we need to go kind of further back in the universe and look over larger patches of the universe to find, in particular, things like exploding stars that allow us to measure how fast the universe is growing.
5: Now, Canberra's Fuel Watch. 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A litre of unleaded will set you back about $2.08, while diesel is sitting at $2.60 a litre.
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5: Raiders second rower Matty Nicholson says he's going to miss his fellow Englishman Morgan Smithies next year, who'll be joining the Perth Bears. The pair will play together one last time this weekend when the Raiders face off against the Cowboys.
10: It'd be weird old players next year without Moggs. Obviously, when I first came, he was big for me and settling me in and stuff like that. So, yeah, he's definitely going to be missed.
3: Climbing cash. 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
5: Sunny and 20 today. A shower or two and 21 tomorrow. Then similar conditions and 17 on Thursday. 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
12: Today we celebrate the 80th birthday of Dead Set, one of the greatest living legends of the music industry. He and his brothers have been on the charts since 1960s, through the 70s, 80s and 90s and noughties. Sadly, he is the only remaining brother of the three that made the charts. The Bee Gees is who I'm talking about, Barry Gibb. Sorry, Sir Barry Gibb is turning 80 years old today. 32 appearances on the Australian Top 40 as part of the Bee Gees, but his reach goes bigger than that because he has helped write some massive songs for others. So today we're celebrating the 80th birthday of Barry. We will kick off with one of the biggies from the Saturday Night Fever soundtrack. That same year, he also wrote the title track to another huge musical movie, and we will hear that. And in the 80s, he helped Diana Ross get to number one. We'll hear all those three songs, kicking off with a little bit of Brooklyn Hustle music. You know how to do it. I learned at PE in school. Mix 106.3 with a Barry Gibb, 3 at 3.

0: Mix 106.3 celebrating Barry Gibb's 80th birthday today with songs that he's written and appeared in. Staying Alive from the Bee Gees, of course, from the Saturday Night Fever soundtrack. It would have been a very lucrative year for Barry Gibb in 1978 with the success of Saturday Night Fever and the soundtrack. He also wrote Grease for Frankie Valli, for obviously the movie Grease, which also came out in 1978. And Diana Ross, Chain Reaction, Barry Gibb helped write that. In fact, all Diana Ross really did was turn up and sing, because the song was written by the Bee Gees, produced by the Bee Gees, backing vocals by the Bee Gees. They probably filmed the video as well, I don't know. All right, tomorrow there is another 3 at 3 awaiting. That is your clue, and we'll find out what that relates to tomorrow at Mix 106.3.
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0: Just great music for the workday. This is Mix 106.3. Hello, it's Larry here. Now, driving to work every day, I drive past any number of signs at the side of the road, advertising things like come and try day for baseball. There's an Alcoholics Anonymous type of group that have put one at the side of the road, and there are a few others. And I'll mention another one that I could read in a bit. There were some that have gone up in the last 24 hours, and it's all for the same thing, spaced apart. There were about, I don't know, half a dozen, eight of them or so. And I'm not having a go at these people, just a little bit of positive feedback, constructive feedback, I think. The signs are too small and they're too busy. I could not make head nor tail of what it was advertising. There was a word in sort of an orangey brown in the middle of it, and the background was sort of like a dark blue. And I think the word began with A, but I don't know. I'm not sure. And they've gone through a lot of effort to put, half a dozen or more of these at the side of the road, and I don't think they're kind of kicking goals for you. Anyway, that's just a little bit of feedback. One that I did notice and was able to read, because it's blue and white, very easy to read, nice big writing, the Lifeline Spring Book Fair is on this coming weekend at Exhibition Park. Starts on Friday, runs through till Sunday. So if you're looking for a good read for the warmer months, because I think it's going to be the kind of summer where you really want to find the shade of a tree and stay there. So the Lifeline Book Fair kicks off at 9 o'clock a Friday morning at Exhibition Park. All right, we're going to move on through the next bit of the $1,000 no repeat workday. And probably when it came out, it was the biggest wedding song of the year. And probably since as well. Ed Sheeran's next at Mix 106.3.
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1: 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Now, I've mentioned plenty of times that songs that we know and love today from, you know, established artists weren't always a big hit. I mean, the case in point I usually use is Hotel California by the Eagles. Never made it to the top 40 here in Australia. Neither did Queen's Don't Stop Me Now. But we love those songs. It might interest you to know that K-San by Cold Chisel was never a top 40 hit. It made number 46, but boy, has it become iconic since then. Another Cold Chisel song, which will get us back into our No Repeat Workday next, also never made the top 40. I'm standing on the outside looking at, but it's a belter, and we're going to play it regardless next at Mix 106.3.
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11: Through Mount Ferry, ongoing works on the Kings Highway delaying your trip east and westbound. A heavy run in Russell for Parks Way, westbound from the Kings Avenue Bridge all the way through to Canberra Central at the Commonwealth Avenue Bridge. There's roadworks over the Commonwealth Avenue Bridge delaying your trip north and southbound. Heavier for northbound is traffic back to State Circle and congestion through Aranda for Belconnen Way, westbound towards Macquarie at Coulter Drive. Hurry! 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
13: Yuma and good afternoon, I'm Hayden Becerra. A miracle following catastrophic flooding across the Nepal-Tibet border, with one Australian who had been unaccounted for found safe and sound. The government confirming they've made contact with the Aussie who was on the Tibet side of the border and now receiving support. It means the number of Australians unaccounted for following catastrophic flooding falls down to 42. Some tenants will be safely allowed back into parts of the City Health Building at 1 Moore Street in Civic from Monday. The building's been closed after asbestos-containing material was found within some non-occupied areas back in June. Parts of levels 3, 4 and 5 will be reoccupied by tenants from next week after cleaning and remediation activities in affected plant room areas. But the ground floor and levels 1 and 2 will stay closed indefinitely while Infrastructure Canberra looks into things. It's been revealed in budget estimates that legal action taken against the ACT government is costing the territory millions of dollars. During the 2025-26 financial year, $60 million was paid out in damages to medical negligence and over $2 million for footpath-related personal injury claims. Independent MLA Thomas Emerson says the government needs to focus on solving these issues before they have to pay for the damages they cause.
0: The question is, why isn't the expenditure occurring upstream? That's where we should be spending the money, not having to spend it further downstream in the legal costs and damages and payouts associated with not having to uphold our responsibilities in the first place.
13: And Hook's Neverland is coming to the stage in Canberra next year with a circus spectacular reimagining the Peter Pan story, but from the perspective of Captain Hook. Georgia Hendy from the Canberra Theatre says it's a really large-scale production.
14: It's got acrobatics, astonishing magic. It's got spectacular all over it. It's world-class circus.
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13: Raiders second rower Hudson Young has received his first True Blue Award at the Brad Fittler Medal last night. The award recognises those players who embody the team's core values of trust, resilience and culture. And the NRL's controversial kickoff experiment isn't going away just yet. The league's set to trial the rule in two more games this round, despite criticism from players and coaches. Storm skipper Harry Grant and Broncos captain Patrick Carrigan are among those urging the NRL to leave the game alone, with a final decision expected in the off-season.
15: Climbing cash. 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
13: Sunny and 20 today, a shower or two and 21 tomorrow, then similar conditions and 17 on Thursday. 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
1: Hello, Larry. Hello there. Oh, it's been a beautiful day as we get towards the pointy end of the workday and the pointy end of our $1,000 no repeat workday. Let me know if you would like an extra $1,000 in your pay this week if we've repeated a song. Because, I mean, everyone wants an extra $1,000, right? That's a no-brainer. Ryan Adams and Mel C along shortly. Cole Chisel now, standing on the outside. A mix.

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1: Just great music for the drive home. 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It's Larry here. Now, the last time I was doing health updates on a well-known singer who was in intensive care, she went on to die. And that was Bonnie Tyler. Now, I hope the same thing is not going to happen here. So there have been reports. I read an article on news.com.au earlier today. A man that we have grown up with, listening to his records. He was the former lead singer of the Commodores. And he had a whole string of hits. Mr. Lionel Richie, of course. And ironically, it was the other night, earlier this week, maybe, or across the weekend, he was performing that song and kind of proved to the audience he couldn't go all night long anymore. He had to call a stagehand to bring him a stool halfway through that song so he could sit down and continue the performance. Well, he continued the performance and got through it, but he has ended up in intensive care. His entourage is saying that it's for dehydration, although really don't think you need to be taken to intensive care for dehydration. I hope I am wrong. And this particular health scare comes just a couple of months after Lionel Richie was forced to leave a concert mid-performance. He has had a few of his performances postponed. It is hoped he is going to get back on stage. He's 77 years old, though. I can't imagine myself at 77 wanting to get out of bed, let alone up on a stage and perform, but they are obviously made of sterner stuff. The comments underneath the article, though, I think might have summed it up a little bit. There was one from somebody that called themselves Observer, and their comment was, "There comes a time when you can't go all night long," but I think Paul's summed it up brilliantly. "The old Commodore can't keep going forever." Still, we wish Lionel Richie the best of health and a speedy recovery. All right, we're going to take a break and head back into the music for our next little bit of the $1,000 No Repeat Workday. 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
4: In Royalla, we're seeing delays for Old Coomer Road southbound approaching Thoroughbred Drive. The Monero Highway moving well between Williamsdale and Theodore North and southbound. A bit of congestion in Jerobombra for the Monero Highway outbound towards Shepherd Street. An okay run in Phillip for Yamba Drive both ways along the Canberra Hospital. And bumper to bumper in Canberra Central for Parksway westbound approaching the Commonwealth Avenue Bridge. Traffic over the Kings Avenue Bridge into Barton. Drop your bottles and cans to a return point for recycling that makes sense. Search ACT CDS to find your nearest return point. That's ACT CDS. 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

0: Just Great Music for the drive home at Mix 106.3. It's Larry with you now. There is a disease that is being cultivated by Kristen and I for breakfast. And that disease is karaoke. Yeah, I think I've made my thoughts quite clear on what I think about karaoke. Anyway, they are having so much fun with karaoke. So basically the thrust of it is you perform on The Breakfast Show for an opportunity to get on board one of the love boats out on Lake Burley Griffin on September 11, which is an ominous day, by the way. Just saying. And you will be out there for 3 hours with like-minded people loving the fact that you can't sing, but you're gonna do it anyway. Food and drink will be provided. I'm not so sure about the earplugs. You might need to bring your own. But just as an example, Rachel from Greenway auditioned for her part on the boat this morning.
1: Have you ever sung karaoke before?
2: I have, yes.
1: Oh, yeah. And did everybody, like, hug you afterwards and go, you know what, you tried your best?
2: They did, yes.
3: Yeah. It's cool when they say, you really did that.
1: Yeah, you did. You know what I hate?
3: What?
1: You're so brave.
3: Oh. Or you can
1: shut
3: see
1: up,
3: your passion.
1: Oh, my God, that's what you used to say to me after suburb song dedications.
3: What? Hey, Rachel.
1: Rachel, good luck. All right, we're going to play you a song. Just, you know, belt out that last line. Go for it.

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1: That's better than she's too good.
0: Rachel, you might be too good. Sorry.
2: No, no, she wasn't. Trust me. And Rachel will be on board the Love Boat. For your opportunity to get on board as well, make sure you're listening to Kristen and I again tomorrow morning from 6 at Mix 106.3.
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5: Through Mount Ferry, ongoing roadworks on the Kings Highway delaying your trip east and westbound. It's peak hour traffic in Canberra, so heavy in Majura on the Majura Parkway north towards the Federal Highway. A build-up in Russell for Parkes Way westbound approaching Anzac Parade. Traffic back over the Kings Avenue Bridge into Barton. And busy in Orlando for William Hovell Drive outbound approaching Bindubi Street coming from the Glen of the Change. 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

0: Just Great Music for the drive home at Mix 106.3. Thank you, Men at Work. You don't need to be at work anymore. It's coming up to 5 o'clock. Just take the last 5 minutes off. And that is the end of our $1,000 no-repeat workday for Tuesday. It'll be back tomorrow at Mix 106.3. Last One Standing is coming up other side of the news, which is a little trivia quiz. 5 questions. If you get question 5 correctly, you're the last person standing. You will win a delicious 18-inch Bronx New York pizza where New York meets Canberra. 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The questions today. I've got a Rocky question. I've got a chess question. I've got a what's the next line of a song question. Now, this isn't Kristen and I just karaoke, so you don't have to sing, just recite. If you can sing, I'm not saying you can't, but if you want to, you can, but you don't have to. I've got a question around a former Australian Prime Minister and a what do all of these actors have in common question. All righty, get set to call. Other side of the news for Last One Standing at Mix 106.3.
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13: Kingston fire crews on site with a rubbish fire on Maree Street. That's impacting your run both ways. It's peak hour traffic in Majura on the Majura Parkway north towards the Federal Highway. A build-up through Duntroon Mooreshead Drive westbound approaching Russell Drive. Barbara to Bubba in Barton over the Kings Avenue Bridge for eastbounders. Delays continue once you hit Russell. The Parkes Bay westbound approaching Anzac Parade. Also busy for Russell Drive at Ridge Saunders Way in both directions. 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
15: Yuma and good evening, I'm Hayden Becerra. An Australian who had previously been unaccounted for following catastrophic flooding across the Nepal-Tibet border has been found safe and sound. Government officials say they've made contact with the Aussie in Tibet, with the person now receiving support and managing to contact loved ones. It means the number of Aussies missing following the disaster now falls to 42. The death toll has climbed past 950. We're being urged to get our homes and yards ready now, with the storm season kicking off from today in Canberra. ACT SCS Chief Officer Steve Forbes says the Weather Bureau has forecasted warmer days and nights across spring and less rain in the capital.
16: Less chance of rain doesn't mean less chance of storms. In fact, storms can be more intense in those summers where we have less rainfall. So now's the time to prepare.
15: He says storms are likely to pick up this month and intensify as we head towards the end of the year. The Prime Minister has shrugged off China's warning of consequences following the inclusion of Taiwan in the Pacific Islands Forum in Palu. China's envoy says they have serious concerns about the inclusion, but Anthony Albanese says what's best for the region should be decided by those in it.
17: I think this is primarily a gathering of the Pacific family, the members of the Pacific Islands Forum. The Pacific Islands Forum determines what happens here, not any other country.
15: And NASA's Nancy Grace Roman Space Telescope is now on its endless journey through the cosmos to find what's causing the universe to grow. Dr. Brad Tucker says it's like Hubble, but has a much bigger camera.
18: It can see more objects, it can see further, it can see fainter, and it can do a lot more science in one go that Hubble can.
15: Now, Canberra's Fuel Watch. 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A litre of unleaded will set you back about $2.08, while diesel is sitting at $2.61 a litre.
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15: Now, checking sport, a number of local players have an opportunity to secure professional positions after being named in the Brumby squad ahead of the upcoming Super Rugby Oz competition. Coach Stephen Larkham says those who perform well will be sought out.
20: Whilst there might not be a full contract spot for any of these players for next season, there are certainly opportunities with any injuries that we pick up. Players perform through this period, then we'll definitely be calling on the local talent before we look interstate.
19: Climbing cash. Climbing $1,000 every week at your Canberra Labour Club.
15: 7 degrees tonight, a shower or two and 21 tomorrow, then similar conditions in 17 on Thursday. 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
0: I'm ready. 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
1: You ready?
2: Okay, I got four people lined up, all vying for that delicious pizza. And the first of those is Drew, who was, he seemed quite excited that you were in the box seat in caller number one, Drew.
3: Yeah, I was. My son was a little bit more pleased about it, but yeah, he wants pizza. Yeah.
2: Oh, so. Fair enough. What's your son's name?
3: Arthur.
2: Correct. All right, let's get into the actual questions, shall we? In the Rocky films, what is Rocky's surname?
3: Balboa.
2: And we are off and running. Drew, in chess, which piece must always stay on the same colour squares?
3: Be the bishop.
2: Ooh, look at this, racing through. All righty. Now, you don't have to sing. You can just recite the lyrics, but what I need is the next line when the music stops, okay?
3: Okay.
2: All right. Are you familiar with Sir Elton John's song, Tiny Dancer?
3: Yeah. I wanted this as my wedding song.
2: Oh!
3: But,
2: oh, if you get this wrong, Drew, if you get this wrong and it was your wedding song. No pressure. Here we go.
3: All right.

0: count the headlights on the highway.
1: Oh, look at this. You need to phone the Kristen and Ige Breakfast Show tomorrow morning. You need to be on that love boat with karaoke. Actually, no. I take that back because that was actually probably a little too good for what they're looking for. Anyway, question number four. Lazarus Rising is the autobiography of which former Australian Prime Minister? Lazarus Rising, the autobiography of which former Australian Prime Minister?
0: I'll just hazard a guess. Was it Johnny Howard?
1: Good guess. And that guess has gotten you to the pizza question. Question number five. What do William Hartnell, John Pertwee and Colin Baker all have in common besides being actors? William Hartnell, John Pertwee and Colin Baker. They've all got something in common. What is it? It's a common role.
0: Yes, and I think they might have had a sonic screwdriver, and I think they're all Doctor Who's.
1: Drew?
2: Winner!
1: That confidence when I answered the phone to you was definitely not misplaced. Hey, well done!
0: All right, thank you. Thank you.
1: You and your son now have pizza. He should be very happy.
0: He is very happy.
1: Yeah, awesome. Just hold the line for me there, and there will be more trivia, more pizza tomorrow at Mix 106.3.
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1: 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Oh my God, it's like Nida.
2: Yeah.
1: Yeah.
2: Like De Niro. Mm-hmm. 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

0: 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What a magic day. It did get a little bit breezy this afternoon, but that was okay. Sun was shining. It was lovely. It was a cool night, though. Our lowest point was 1.2 at around about 6 o'clock this morning. Now, our forecast top was 20, and we did it, people. About quarter past one, like it's up to us. About quarter past one this afternoon, we got to 20.2. So we're in for a mild night, down to 7 degrees and a top of 21 tomorrow. It should be fine for most of the day, but the cloud will start to come through tomorrow afternoon and could see some showers in the evening or at night. Some early showers expected for Thursday with 17, sunny and 18 to end the work week. And across the weekend, well, could be a little bit wet on Saturday with a top of 17, finding up on Sunday with around 19. 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
1: 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Canberra traffic.
2: Tradie clearance on Caddy, Crafter and Amarok. 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
3: Some peak hour traffic in Majura on the Majura Parkway north approaching the Federal Highway. Crawling in the Molonglo Valley for the Tuggeranong Parkway northbound towards the Glenlock Interchange. Traffic back to Curtin past Cotter Road. Ongoing roadworks over the Commonwealth Avenue Bridge delaying your trip in both directions. And that's causing issues in Barton over the Kings Avenue Bridge for eastbounders. And get the iconic Rimmel London Scandalise Eyeliner for just $7 at Coles. 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

0: Just great music for the drive home at Mix 106.3. Now, yesterday, I played a little piece of a stand-up guy called Ben Knight. And he's, I'm not sure if he was or still is a teacher and just does comedy on the side or whether it's a full-time thing now. I came across another reel of him today. And if you've got kids and if you've ever looked at your kids' school report card and wanted a translation, Ben Knight is your man, because what is written, according to Ben, is what they have to write to not sound horrible about your child. They have to couch in very diplomatic terms. I'll let him explain.
1: If you say spirited, your kid's a bit of a psycho, can be easily distracted. He's got the impulse control of a golden retriever at a barbecue. A vivid imagination, your kid's a space cadet. If you say extremely inquisitive, nosy little sticky beak, confident and assertive, they're an absolute know-it-all. Peer relationships are developing. Nigel, no friends. A real character. Lovable kid. You need a couple of those in the class. Yeah, we've gone through like 7 goldfish in 2 terms and I haven't unclenched since February, but... Declan does make me laugh. Enjoys movement breaks. He's a runner. We've had to put deadbolts on all the windows and all the doors. Trent, he's a runner. Working on their resilience. Little Suki Lala. Still learning boundaries or learning to respect other people's personal space. That means they touch everything. You know those kids that are like, put their finger in other people's face and go, I'm not touching you. I'm not touching you. That's your kid. If you read that, that's your kid. I'm impressed with Andrea's ability to link prior learning. That means nothing. Teachers are just trying to hit a word count. But before I go, one thing I will say, and I've said it a million times, the most important thing when reading your kids' report cards is before you look at their achievement results, make sure you look at their effort and behavior results first. That's the most important. If your kid's trying their best and they're being kind and respectful, you got to rip a kid and you're crushing it as a parent.
0: I think that last bit is the most important. You can go and check his reels. Ben Knight, stand-up comedian and also former or current teacher. We're going to continue with our journey homeward bound under some thunder next, courtesy of the Imagine Dragons of Mix 106.3.
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2: 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Canberra traffic.
3: Gerald Slavin Cherry, Canberra's only cherry dealer. Josephson Street, Belconnen.
4: In the Molonglo Valley, an accident on the Tuggeranong Parkway just in front of the Arboretum causing delays in both directions. Northbound traffic back through Weston at Hastings Street. Southbound delays back to the Glenlock Interchange. That's putting extra pressure on Lady Denman Drive. Northbound at the approach, queues back to Cotter Road. Cotter Road, that's a crawl westbound from Yarra Glen all the way through to the Tuggeranong Parkway as well. 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
4: 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Its official swooping season has commenced. 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And yeah, we could have done better.
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3: Yuma and good evening. I'm Hayden Vassera. Part of the City Health Building at 1 Moore Street in Civic will be back open from next week. It's been closed after asbestos-containing material was found within non-occupied areas back in June. Infrastructure Canberra says cleaning and remediation work has wrapped up in affected plant room areas, and some tenants will be able to head back into parts of levels 3, 4 and 5 from Monday, but the ground floor and levels 1 and 2 will stay closed indefinitely. There's calls for the ACT government to investigate the impact of its growing legal bill on the territory's finances in order to improve its fiscal sustainability. It's after it was revealed in budget estimates that legal action taken against the ACT government is costing the territory tens of millions of dollars.
4: We need to see proactive investment in the areas that matter to Canberrans to reduce community harm and to reduce the liability to which the ACT government is exposed to downstream.
3: Independent MLA Thomas Emerson there. The PM has hit back at China after it warned there would be consequences for Taiwan's inclusion in the Pacific Islands Forum. China's envoy not happy about the move.
5: We certainly have serious concern. Taiwan is not a dialogue partner for the forum. So we have serious concern. We have made our position very clear.
3: But Anthony Albanese insists it's up to the forum to decide the future of the region, not any other country. Not the news mortgage holders want to hear. ANZ has joined the chorus of economists expecting a rate hike this year to keep on top of inflation. The bank says they're tipped at a rise of 25 basis points in November. It comes as house prices across the country continue to fall, posting a fall of almost 1% in August alone. And mobile phones could be about to become more expensive, and we can blame AI. There's a shortage of memory chips because data centers use massive amounts, which means prices are going up. Last year, a 16-gig chip cost less than $5, but this year, the same chip costs $60.
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3: Raiders second rower Hudson Young has been recognised as a player who embodies the team's core values of trust, resilience and culture. It's after he was awarded the first True Blue Award at the Brad Fittler Medal last night. And the NRL is pressing ahead with its kickoff rule trial despite backlash from some of the game's biggest names. This week's Bulldogs, Broncos and Dragons Eagles clashes are tipped to feature the experimental change, Storm captain Harry Grant declaring, "We don't need to change it."
2: Climbing cash, climbing $1,000 every week at your Canberra Labour Club.
3: 7 degrees tonight, a shower or two and 21 tomorrow, then similar conditions in 17 on Thursday. 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
1: At night.
0: And Brad's going to tell us about a new dating
1: trend. I saw this on Instagram last night.
0: I saw this. Wink, wink.
1: And I went, I can't believe people are doing it. And I thought Keely would be the perfect person to speak to about this because we're both in the dating world.
0: You are. Mm-hmm.
1: And you're not, so it's fine.
0: Well,
2: happily married.
0: I am married. So if I was in the dating world, there would be a problem.
1: So this is a dating trend that guys are going out on dates, but they're not showering first. They're using their natural pheromone smell to attract their partner or their prospective dating person.
0: Producer Keely, this is why. Remember when you were telling me the other day that you went out on a date and old mate came straight from the gym?
2: That was years ago. This is before this whole pheromone maxing thing hit. This was like a couple of years ago.
0: Okay. You're like, no, you're just really
2: disgusting.
0: Bad at your schedule.
2: Yeah.
1: Okay. And I honestly can't think of anything more repulsive than going out and smelling like work or smelling like gym or just the general ICBO smell that you would usually put out just from day-to-day life and then rocking up after doing an 8-hour day, like a tradie going on the side all day and then just going straight out for a date afterwards.
0: Yeah.
1: I cannot think of anything more ick.
0: So what's the idea behind it? It's that if you are, you know, I don't know, you're in your own natural smell that you are then attracting people?
1: It's something about pheromone maxing.
0: Okay.
1: It's using your smell to attract them. Because if you think about millions of years ago, the cavemen, they never
2: we didn't have colognes.
0: No.
1: They just went out.
0: They didn't have Lynx Africa.
1: Hit their prospective date over the head with a thing and dragged it home.
0: Oh, okay.
1: If you go back that far. But then they use their natural pheromones to be able to do it.
0: Yes.
1: And guys are thinking that this is the way of doing it now. Mm-hmm. Instead of, dousing yourself in Lynx Africa.
0: Yep.
1: And
2: I'd much rather Lynx Africa and that's saying something.
1: I when I go out on a date, is after a shower.
2: Yeah, 100%.
1: I put my aftershave on. I put my nice.
0: Have you got a dating shirt?
1: I don't have a dating shirt.
0: A bit like Tiger Woods when he wears
2: red
0: on the final
2: outfit.
0: Day.
2: Yeah. Yeah, it's the first date outfit. It's easy. It goes to that you look cute in it. You look good in it.
0: It's hard when you're Brad though, and you look cute every day.
2: But I don't. Thanks, Katie.
1: But I wear my one pair of jeans always, and just a shirt like I would wear to work, just with more buttons.
0: Do you only have one pair of jeans?
1: I only have one pair of jeans.
2: Of course, he does. Canberra's
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0: Hello, it's Kristen and Nige.
1: At night.
2: We love a naughty 640 here on the Kristen and Nige show. Morning, yeah. Everybody.
3: I may have overdone it. I don't know if this actually fits into naughty 640, but just in case. Mm-hmm. So we've got Karaoke coming up, which is basically we're jumping on a boat with some fabulous listeners who are going to sing karaoke to their heart's content. But the thing is, they're not the best singers.
1: Well, we're also taking the boat to the farthest reaches of Lake Burley Griffin, so nobody can see us, nobody can hear us, there'll be no videotaping, no recordings,
3: we love this.
1: Nothing.
3: Mm-hmm. So in doing my research...
2: It's really a group for people whose voices are polarising.
1: Like ours.
3: We can't relate.
1: Okay, voice of an angel.
3: I've been looking for some popular or even the most popular karaoke tunes for people to, you know, turn to when they want to jump up on the stage and impress people and belt out their favourite in front of friends and strangers and all of that sort of thing, you know, a la karaoke. So
2: there were nights when the wind was... You better
3: please
2: believe.
3: Please keep going because I hope you've been practising or not, like even better. I found some details through. There's this thing called the Singer Karaoke app. This is not an ad for them, but they did have, when I was doing my little research, they did have a real-time list of the top karaoke songs that are actually being chosen and sung through their app in Australia. Oh. So that's fun. So it updates, right?
2: Great.
3: The reason this bit was put here at Naughty 640 is because when I looked it up, the number one song was this one. When I'm from the top, make it drop, that's so wet.
2: What is this?
1: That's WAP
3: by Cardi B and Megan Thee Stallion.
2: Right.
3: Yeah.
2: What is a WAP? Do I want to know?
3: Let's talk afterwards. Shall we move
2: genuinely.
3: Let's move on to number two, shall we?
2: Okay.
3: Mr. Brightside.
2: Oh, I don't know. Our producer, Keely has actually just put her head in her hands. Was I offensive? Do I need to apologise?
1: Okay.
3: No. Okay. You're fine.
2: I've never felt so old.
3: Mr. Brightside, number three, this one. This would be me.

0: I want it that way.
1: Sorry, I really hope that we have that on tape because that was a high kick. The headphones went flying. Yep. It was amazing. Number five, Dancing Queen by ABBA. Number six, this is the one that I would go for.
2: Okay, would you?
1: Number six in Australia that people are choosing, to sing karaoke on this app. What are some others? Valerie by Amy Winehouse.
0: Oh, love.
1: Baby by Justin Bieber. Mm-hmm. A little bit of Queen.
0: Oh, no.
2: No, I'm not.
0: Kate just pointed at me. I'm like, I want to keep listeners, okay? I've already pushed the line.
1: And Party in the USA by Miley as well.
0: Fun.
1: You need to get people dancing, right?
0: Okay, so let's choose a few of these for when we do karaoke.
1: Okay. Do you want to know the artist, the most sung artist overall in Australia? ABBA.
0: Oh, cool.
1: Yeah. ABBA, then Taylor Swift, then Chappell Roan, which is interesting to me.
2: What about Cardi B?
1: They're fourth. Cardi and Megan are in fourth spot. Cool.
3: We have to explain to her what WAP is now.
1: Please.
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1: Something that is uncool, friends, is kissing. According to Gen Z, they've rejected kissing, which, producer Keely, this is you, baby.
2: It sure is.
1: It's on us, Tech Brad. No. We're in our mid-40s.
0: Apparently, good at kissing, thank you.
1: Well, do you love a little kiss? A little patchola, do you?
0: PDA. Yes. Well, not the P bit, but the display. No, just the A bit, just the affection. That took me a long time to get where I was going with that.
1: You like being affectionate, but behind closed doors.
0: Yes.
1: Okay, well, Gen Zers, they aren't kissing each other anymore. Apparently, they're a little defensive about it too. Hmm. Now, look, take this with a grain of salt, producer Keely, because this is a YouGov survey. It was conducted in the UK.
2: Okay.
1: So maybe this is just a British thing, but I thought I would bring it to the table. So 27% of people believe that kissing is becoming less common. 20% revealing that they haven't been kissed in over a year. And it's Gen Zers that are saying that they're really self-conscious. And the main factor for them, so it's those aged between 8 and 24, is that they find it really hard to gauge what the right moment is for a patch. What do you think? You're on the ground. You're out and about. You're on the Bumble. Are you on the Tinder?
2: I just deleted all my dating apps.
1: Oh, did you?
2: Yeah, I got the dating exhaustion.
1: Is that a thing?
2: Yeah, it's a full-on thing. Okay. You go on so many dates and you talk to so many people and you're putting yourself out there so much that by the end, then when nothing comes out of it, you're just like, ugh.
0: It's app saturation. You got to cleanse yourself. For a couple weeks and then try again.
2: Oh, it's a 3-month cycle for me.
1: Oh, mm-hmm. And Brad, do you do the same?
0: I'm only on one app at the moment because I'm not
2: desperate like me.
0: Sure, why not? Well, the thing is with all the apps, if after swiping a while, you go, it's the same people on all three of them,
2: all four of them,
0: so it's easy. Just go with one because it's the same people everywhere.
2: It is.
1: So let's go back to kissing, Keely, Gen Zers. Do you think that is true?
2: Yeah, because there's no one good to kiss.
1: Oh, so it's more that you're not attracted to people, that you're finding it hard out on the dating scene rather than knowing what the right moment is.
2: No, there's always, I think that there's in any relationship, there's going to be awkward moments and you get over those awkward moments. They become fun. They're exciting later in the relationship. But to begin with, you need to find that one person, and that one person or multiple people, those people aren't really great.
1: Yeah.
2: So
1: I always worry that Gen Zers have grown up communicating via their phone so much.
0: They can't read that body signals.
2: One of my favourite dates that I went on this year was a guy I'd only talked to a tiny bit on the apps, and he said, hey, let's go out this Friday night. Mm-hmm. We didn't know anything about each other, but we got to know each other on the date, which was great, which is so different to any other date I've been on.
1: Yeah.
2: Which is normal.
1: Do you guys remember your first kiss?
2: Yeah.
0: I remember mine.
1: When was yours?
0: I was 16 and a half. Mm-hmm. I had just gotten my driver's license.
1: Yeah.
0: So I went and I was on a date. We went to KFC in Mackay, which is where I grew up.
1: Oh my God.
0: We made out in the backseat of my Ford Festiva. And it was yellow.
1: So funny, Keely.
2: Shout out to Skyfire. Actually, shout out to you guys. My first date and first kiss was at Skyfire.
1: Fun.
2: In 2017. Mm-hmm. I would have been 16. And a guy named Aaron. Shout out, Aaron.
1: Oh, well, name and name.
2: Yeah, why not?
1: We're going there.
2: He's probably not listening. But, yeah, that was my first date and first kiss.
1: Fun.
2: Yeah.
1: And you were able to gauge the moment.
2: Mm-hmm. Even at 16.
1: Yeah.
2: Because I'm a person that can read body language.
1: Sean Nichols, year 9, school disco.
2: Yes.
1: My friends organised it and then stood around in a circle and applauded.
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1: Have you missed Oreo Gate?
2: I don't know what this is.
1: Okay, so this is online. Mm-hmm. So, look, for any parent that is listening right now, I'm sure that you know the class WhatsApp chat.
3: We love a group chat.
1: We love a group chat.
3: Mm-hmm. Actually, they are really helpful. Like, so is it helpful. Sport uniform day? I'm not so sure. Helpful. Quick, jump on the chat.
1: Mate, thank God for Ethan's mum.
0: Oh, always Ethan's one mum who's shout on top out. Of everything.
1: Yes. They usually get on the WhatsApp chat, they usually get the crown of kind of like the lead parent, and that lead parent usually sends out just a little pricey at the start of the week. Don't forget, on Wednesday you need blah, and it's book week, or you need the such and such shoes, or Friday it's a touch of pink, and I'm just like,
3: you deserve a prize.
1: When I see you, Ethan's mum, I'm going to give you a cape.
3: Yeah.
1: You are amazing.
3: Yeah.
1: Well, this kindy class's WhatsApp chat has gone viral, and it's known simply as hashtag OreoGate. So basically, there is a trend, before I play you this audio, but there is a trend at the moment that turns text exchanges into like musicals.
3: Oh, okay.
1: So this is part one of OreoGate. Take a listen.
4: Ava came home really upset yesterday because one of the girls had Oreos in her lunch.
5: Oh, why was she upset?
4: We don't allow that kind of thing at home, so obviously she wanted them when she saw someone.

0: assistant.
1: So that's Michelle, okay. That's Ava's
2: mum. For starters, I would go and see that musical.
3: I'm there.
2: When
3: for
2: is
3: that
2: it
3: as
2: on?
3: Well. That is awesome.
2: Canberra Theatre?
1: So basically,
2: get it going.
1: If that was just like an onslaught for your ears and you're wondering what the hell
2: Tell
1: happened,
2: me the story.
1: So one parent, Michelle, has said, please don't bring Oreos or don't put Oreos in your kid's lunchbox because my child, Ava, gets upset. And I don't want Ava to be upset and I'm not putting Oreos in Ava's lunchbox. So I would prefer it if you guys did not put Oreos in your kids' lunchboxes because, you know, I don't want Ava to be upset.
3: Mm-hmm.
1: Mm. Here is part two of Oreo Gate.
4: Well, I really didn't want to bring this up again, but Ava came home upset again today. Please don't say Oreos. Yes, actually, someone sent them again.
1: Oh, my gosh. Someone sent them again.
2: Why is that song
1: so good?
3: I want to know the rest of the musical now. There's so many more.
1: Oh, honey, there are 13 parts.
2: Holy dooly.
1: There's a side WhatsApp chat that has been
2: Everyone
1: created.
2: Except Ava's mum.
1: Absolutely. Michelle doesn't know about this. Like, you know when there's a breakaway group and the side chat starts. Like, yeah. It's all downhill from there, yeah. Right? So because there is 13 now parts and the internet is just loving it,
2: this is a saga.
3: Oh, yes.
1: Isn't it?
2: Yeah.
1: Questions have started to be asked of, is this real?
2: Oh, no. Tell me.
1: Or is this just for one particular, I don't know, influencer, I guess? Are they just creating content to get clicks? So the most recent theory is it's an ad.
2: What? For Oreos?
1: It's an ad for Oreos.
3: That's someone a great has marketing.
1: Isn't it?
3: That is awesome.
1: Isn't it?
3: I mean, buy Oreos because of that.
1: Does anyone else feel like an Oreo? Yes. Are we talking about on the Breakfast Radio Show? Yes.
2: That's true. I don't like
1: so
2: it, though.
1: So smart.
2: Don't like it.
3: I love it. I want Oreos now.
1: We've all been a part of that WhatsApp chat, too.
5: Yes. Mix 106.3.
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0: This is Kristen and Nige at Night.
1: Hi, Kristen. I wanted to talk to you about a culinary foodie experience that has been all over my socials at the moment because we love that on this show, don't we?
2: Yeah.
1: Is cheese and jam on toast a thing in Canberra or even in Australia? An American mum has been left a little bit confused after planning to serve a so-called Bluey-themed snack at her kid's Bluey-themed birthday party.
3: I'm Bluey, and this is Minnie Bluey. Hi, she's just like me. Watch. Have some cheese and jam, Minnie Bluey. We love cheese and jam. I love it. See?
4: This is going to be a long day.
1: You said it, Bandit. You said it.
0: Your tone there, Kate. Oh, I felt that. I felt that in the cockles of my heart. You should have been.
1: If you haven't seen that one, that's Minnie Bluey, the episode, that's what it's called. And bingo, Bluey's little sister dresses up as Bluey and tries to do everything that her big sister does. Mm. And one of Bluey's favourite breakfast things is jam and cheese on toast. So
0: why is it that I can picture on fresh white bread as a little sandwich? Jam and cheese.
1: But maybe not toast?
0: Maybe not toast.
1: Well, anyway, this mum from the US jumped on Reddit and asked specifically for Aussie's help with this one because she wanted to know a few more specifics. What jam am I using? What cheese? Am I doing it right? The awkward part was the Aussies in the comment section were like, what are you on about?
0: This isn't an Aussie thing.
1: This is not a fairy bread?
0: Yes.
1: Yeah. Vegemite on toast? Mm-hmm. Vegemite and cheese?
0: Yes.
1: Yes, 100%. Jam and cheese?
0: No.
1: Sorry, mate. We don't know where you're at with that one.
0: But so, even like Bluey and Bingo didn't really sound like they were into it.
1: Well, that's the thing. Bingo didn't really like it, even when she was pretending to be mini Bluey. She struggled with that little combo. Yep. Bluey loves it. Great. Fine. Fantastic. Okay. Enjoy. Everyone, I reckon, or maybe it's just me, you tell me, has got a weird, slightly nostalgic sandwich combo, though.
0: Yes.
1: So when I was a kid, my mum used to pack for me in my school lunchbox sandwiches, soft sandwiches, soft white bread with Vegemite and celery cut up on it. So you had the saltiness from the Vegemite and then the crunch, crunch, crunch from the celery. Kristen is shaking her head. You don't like that from Ditto?
0: No, that's Kate's mum. Ditto. That's a no.
1: I don't think we can blame Ditto. It's me. Like, it is me. I am the problem, guys.
0: Wait, because that's what you asked for?
1: Yeah, it was yum.
0: Okay.
1: Kristen's like, oh.
0: No, yeah, do you?
1: It is definitely you. You're right. Wait, my mum had a similar thing.
0: No, well, mum used to love Vegemite and lettuce.
1: Vegemite and lettuce, same. Just different
0: and
1: green veggie.
0: I've definitely experimented with peanut butter and Vegemite.
1: Oh.
0: Yeah, on at the same time, on toast.
1: Producer Keely is not here for that.
0: Looks like I just ran over her grandma as I was backing out of this car park. You should see the disgusting look on her face. Okay?
5: Raspberry jam and Vegemite, the best combo ever.
1: Oh, salty, sweet.
0: No.
1: Okay. Ooh. Look, yeah, as a culinary thing, it should work with the salty and sweet. You got one, Brad?
6: Well, mine was nothing like that because I'm just like salt, vinegar, chips and chicken on a sandwich.
1: What do you mean nothing like that? That's delicious.
6: Like, well, there's no Vegemite or jam involved.
1: It sounds delicious, but
6: chicken.
1: I wouldn't say it's
6: yum.
0: Okay, sorry, are we talking like processed, like that chicken roll from the deli? We're talking
1: like barbecue chicken,
0: hot chook
1: and salt vinegar chips.
6: Yep. Salt vinegar chips, like Samboys, yum.
1: You know, like crunchy chips, crisps.
0: Not like hot chips
6: not
0: from
6: hot
0: the,
6: chips.
0: Okay,
6: no, no.
0: Yep.
1: I'd go Packer both, chips. Guys. Mm-hmm. Bit of Vegemite as well.
0: Throw it all on. Throw it all on.
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0: Mix 106.3. Christian O'Connell's show. Yesterday on the show, we were taking you back to your teenage bedrooms and asking what were the posters on the wall. And I got this message towards the end of it from Chantel. Christian, we were never allowed to have posters or anything on our walls because the blue tack or sticky tape might take the paint off. So I thought today we do this. Not in this house. They're normally fatwas and rulings handed down by mum. Dad, but mainly mum in my house. It was mainly mum. So but it would change from house to house. But I want to know, what were you banned from in your house? Jen, Christian, this isn't out. I've never heard this one. Jen Evans wasn't allowed to sit on her bed because it would leave a bum imprint on the bedding and make it look messy. What?
1: Where did you live?
0: Yes.
1: Buckingham Palace?
0: Yes. I also had to eat Cheezels with a spoon.
2: So oh,
0: I
2: no.
0: Didn't get dirty fingers.
2: Oh, that's crazy.
0: Who were you raised by? Hyacinth Bouquet?
2: Oh, that's a rite of passage with Cheezels. Yes. You put one on each finger. Yes. Eat them off the fingers.
0: Yeah, that's going to take some beating, both of those. But I had to eat Cheezels with a spoon, so I didn't get that. It's that finger taint.
1: It's exactly.
0: The yellow, yeah. Orange finger taint. Jen, that not being able to sit in your own bed because it might leave a bum imprint. Who's inspecting the flipping bed? You're not in prison.
1: Exactly.
0: Nicole wasn't allowed to watch Simpsons as a kid.
1: Oh.
0: Leslie wasn't allowed to watch Gilligan's Island.
2: Oh.
0: We were told by our dad it was an insult to one's intelligence. However, he had no problem with us watching Benny Hill.
2: Oh.
1: High art.
0: Kirsty, I wasn't allowed to watch the movie Fatal Attraction.
3: Mm-hmm.
0: Danielle Cook, we weren't allowed red or green cordial in the house because Mum said it made kids hyper. Anything that brought on too much joy was banned by our mums and dads, wasn't it? Anything that's going to make you just too much.
1: Yeah, anything happy.
0: Vicky, we weren't allowed anything green or any elephant figurines.
2: Oh.
0: Dad was very superstitious. Now, I thought, because I've been to Thailand a couple of times, I thought, because I've got a little elephant figurine I bought in Thailand. But I haven't had a lot of bad luck the last 12 months. Is it my fault? Is it the elephant? I thought elephants were good luck.
1: You've got to get rid of those elephants.
2: The trunk has to be up. If the trunk's up, it's good luck. If the trunk's down.
0: It's down.
2: Oh, no, you've got to get rid of that.
1: What are you doing?
2: That's bad.
0: Can I turn it upside down?
2: No, trunk must be up.
0: Are you sure? What's that based on?
2: Or your feng shui will be way out of
0: I thought
2: way.
0: It was if they were facing a certain way as well, the elephants.
2: Maybe, but definitely the trunk is a big factor.
1: Christian.
0: Oh, well, tomorrow, Christian. Tell you we can win on the show. My unlucky elephant figurine. Who wants a curse on them? Patsy, what's it for you? Is there anything you, as a mum now, is there anything you've banned in your house?
2: Absolutely there is. And
0: yeah,
2: it's
0: joy.
2: Slime. No, it is slime. Because we persisted. She went through a big stage, probably at about, I'd say from 8 to 10, where it was all about the slime and she'd have glitter in the slime.
0: So
2: and
0: what?
2: Be, oh, no.
0: Oh, and you were like judging that mum that makes a kid eat cheeses with a spoon. That's you, Bats.
2: No, well, it got on the carpet and it's still in the carpet and the carpet was new at the time. So you just can't get it out.
0: Not in this house, Audie.
2: If you want to do slime, you've got to go in the backyard.
0: I tell you what, you're going to get on the carpets over the next couple of years. Mm-hmm. I can't believe it. Right? I see my kids still doing it. It drives me nuts. Is they start doing their nail varnish.
2: Okay.
0: And they put the open, the little bottle with the lid off and just... Yeah. On the carpet.
2: Yeah.
0: And the carpet's not a smooth surface. And I'm like, oh, my God, please. And I actually approach it like it's a grenade. I'm like, stay. Don't even move. I'll get to it and just take that away for you, Missy. Thank you.
2: Not with that shag pile you've got at your place.
0: Oh, my God. You know that? We love that 17 shag pile, you know. Rhea, what is it for you? What was banned in your house?
1: We were not allowed to have any video games in the house. There was a fatwa on all video games.
0: You see, I think that's a good one.
1: Well, I mean, then I'd go over to like other kids' house and I wouldn't be able to play any video games because I was useless. The only ones we were allowed were Mario Touch Typing.
0: A computer game
1: that teaches you how to touch type. And another game called Leonardo the Inventor, which was a historical game where you would learn about the various historical inventions of Leonardo da Vinci.
0: The boys are all pining back to yours for that one after school.
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0: Mix 106.3. Christian O'Connell's show. Time for today's Time Waster. We're looking for your space movies. It says here on the producer Tina's given me some space facts here. Thank you, producer Tina. And including this one right at the top, underlined. Neil Armstrong's birthday, brackets 82, but dead. All right, let me know gently. Now I know when you replied to my message, I said, hey, Nilo, happy birthday. Brackets 82, but dead. Great producer notes. Just in case I went, hey, Neil, if you listen right now, happy birthday. And then afterwards, Tina goes, he's dead, you idiot. He's dead. Where were we? Oh, yeah, that's where we were. Space movies. Do you know what the astronauts love watching?
1: What?
0: Big Hubble in Little China.
1: Silver.
0: Edward Uranus hands.
1: Uranus always funny. Go.
0: Satellite Night Fever.
1: Was it?
0: John Travolta. Satellite Night Fever.
1: Silver.
0: NASA Blanca.
1: Oh, that's clever.
0: Rick's bar's up there. Bar's had a few and they fell in love with it. Oceans Apollo 11.
1: Oceans
0: Apollo 11. Apollo 11 was a mission. Yeah, no, it's a very smart one. All right, too much. I think I've gone mad in this break. Space dust.
1: He's a sexy man, though, Buzz Aldrin, wouldn't you say?
0: Good God, hold me back.
1: Hot Buzz.
0: Yeah, all right, gold.
1: Houston, here's a problem.
0: Yeah, it's a tickler. Bronze.
1: Biggie, biggie, bang, bang.
0: Oh, no, that's very good. Gold.
1: And Black Hole Down.
0: That's good, silver. All right, we're looking for your space movies. Yuri's Got Mail.
1: Gold.
0: Yuri's Got Mail is so good, Tim Tier. Well done. 10 things I hate about Uranus. Not so smart.
1: No.
0: You know, get out your system now. I want smart smart gear for next year. Write that phrase down, team. My buzzin' Vinny.
1: Gold.
0: Anthony Stangnuts. Well done. Spockenheimer.
1: Gold as well.
0: The Fault in Our Mars.
1: Silver.
0: Cloudy with a Chance of Meteor Balls.
1: Silver.
0: You Mean Conspiracy.
1: Oh, gold.
0: I Am Ham. Brackets. First monkey in space. I don't think the first monkey in space was called Ham.
1: Silver Miles.
0: And Big Martian's House. Who's the winner?
1: It is Mike Buzz and Vinny Anthony.
0: Anthony, well done. We're back tomorrow. Thanks for joining us.
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10: Yuma and good morning, I'm Kate Rice. There's reports more jobs could go at the CSIRO as it moves forward with plans to reshape a research unit. The Canberra Times reports the National Science Agency says it can't rule out that some roles may be impacted by the proposed changes, but the CSIRO says it's not driven by a need to reduce costs. The ACT Property Council is calling for renewed momentum within the local housing pipeline after a 33% drop in home approvals. The latest ABS data shows Canberra saw the sharpest drop in the country, with 257 homes approved in July, down from 387 the month prior. Executive Director Ashley Berry says more needs to be done.
11: It's time for us to look at construction costs, feasibility, taxes, and the time it takes to get approvals. We need to be doing everything we can to get the policy settings right to support investment and help get more projects approved.
10: The PM is set to unveil a $600 million plan to help Pacific nations crack down on drug smuggling, with a major focus on stopping cocaine shipments bound for Australia. The package will boost aerial surveillance and strengthen policing. 42 Aussies remain unaccounted for, a week on from Nepal's flash flood disaster that's claimed more than 1,000 lives. Two Aussies were located alive yesterday. And Tennis ACT and Running for Resilience have expanded their Tennis for Resilience wellbeing initiative to two new venues. The free weekly social tennis program will now run from the Melba and Turner Tennis Clubs, offering more opportunities for locals to improve their mental wellbeing and their tennis skills.
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10: Raiders coach Ricky Stewart has named his starting lineup ahead of the side's last match of the season against the Cowboys on Saturday. Josh Papali'i will make his final appearance with the club, while Corey Horsburgh, Savelli Otamale and Zach Hosking are all out with injury. And GWS women's coach Cam Bernasconi says the club knows what they need to work on in order to secure a win against the Brisbane Lions this weekend in the AFLW.
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7: Yuma and good morning, I'm Kate Rice. Parts of levels 3, 4 and 5 of the City Health Building on 1 Moore Street in Civic are set to reopen on Monday, but more work needs to be looked at for levels 1, 2 and the ground floor. The building's been closed after asbestos-containing material was found within some non-occupied areas back in June.
8: We're able to safely commission and re-energise services on levels 3, 4 and 5, but further work is required to investigate what is necessary to allow that safe reactivation on ground level 1 and 2.
7: That's Fahim Khan from Infrastructure Canberra. He says it's due to each floor having different services like heating, cooling and ventilation. At the moment, there's no date set for the reopening of the whole building. There's calls for the ACT government to identify and fund a pathway that makes sure the flexible support provided through community options is not lost when it closes. Palliative Care ACT CEO Paul Astenhofer says he's concerned for those who require the services if there's no clear pathway forward.
9: Canberrans will end up putting more and more demand on Canberra Health Services and the hospitals. We already have an overloaded health system, and to add to that is just ludicrous in my eyes.
7: The PM is backing a new Pacific-wide crackdown on drug smuggling with a $600 million package aimed to prevent cocaine shipments bound for Australia. 42 Aussies remain unaccounted for a week on from Nepal's flash flood disaster that's claimed more than 1,000 lives. Two Aussies were located alive yesterday. And more Australians are considering making the switch to electric vehicles. A new report shows almost 1 in 3 motorists are now interested in buying an EV, up from just 20% 2 years ago. But concerns around charging infrastructure, battery life and resale value continue to make some buyers think twice. Now, Canberra's Fuel Watch, make fuel prices yesterday's problem. Switch to an EV at allianceleasing.com.au. A litre of unleaded will set you back about $2.08, while diesel is sitting at $2.61 a litre.
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7: Raiders skipper Joe Tarpany says they're planning a rigorous pre-season next year to improve on what was a frustrating season this year.
10: We need to be much better next year. 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
7: It's as the Green Machine prepares for their final match of the 2026 season, going up against the Cowboys on Saturday.
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11: Morning, everybody. Happy Wednesday. It is the 2nd of September, and I'm going to warn you, it is already just one of those shows this morning. Good morning to Tech Brad.
12: I feel like we've had a lot of sugar.
11: Not we've yet. Like, We're like
12: bouncing
11: anything.
12: Off the walls already. It's
11: not
12: weird.
11: Yet, but there's anything. Time. Oh, goodness. And can we just have a round of applause for our beautiful producer, Keely?
7: Yes, Keely.
12: She's not here.
7: She is here. She is here.
11: Everyone can relate to this moment. We've all done it where you sleep through your alarm.
7: Oh, yes.
11: And you get a call from a colleague that goes, hey, are you on your way? And you're not on your way.
7: Yeah, absolutely.
11: You
7: not
11: are
7: on
11: in
7: way.
11: Your bed.
12: Because yeah. There's that moment of blurriness going, why are they calling me?
7: Yeah.
12: And then you
7: what
12: go,
7: day
12: oh,
7: is it?
12: Yep. No.
7: Yep.
12: That sinking feeling.
7: Oh, isn't that awful?
11: Oh, and I feel so bad. Oh, she's come in, bless her. She's got a beautiful, like, shirt. And in my defense, it is a stripy shirt and stripy shorts. And I go,
12: is that your pajamas?
11: I go, babe, are you wearing your pajamas? She goes, no, I got dressed. And I'm like, oh, okay. So there's another slap in the bus.
7: It's a blue and white stripy shirt. So, yes, like, I get it, but
11: beautiful.
7: It's gorgeous.
11: It is one of the matchy, pajama-y looking sets.
7: Also, we wouldn't blame you if you were in your pajamas.
11: Oh my God,
7: that would be totally fine.
11: We've all done it. And can I tell you, there was a moment where I reckon I had maybe just started breakfast with Rod. So this is like maybe 15
7: years ago.
11: Yes, yeah. 15 years ago. Thank you, Brad. He goes, 1 million.
12: 1 million years ago.
11: And it must have been after a Melbourne Cup.
7: Oh.
11: And or...
7: Kate, sorry, I didn't say anything.
11: I can see your face. Or some form of black opal steaks. Uh-huh. And I had slept through my alarm. Mm-hmm. And I was driving into work and I could hear Rod doing the talk topic. Where was the last time Kristen has been seen in Canberra? 6241063.
7: Oh my gosh, you're joking.
11: And listeners were like really just taking the piss and calling up and being like, I saw her outside Moosey's about 15 minutes ago. And I'm like, thanks,
7: Warren. And they're like, that was at least an hour ago, okay?
11: Warren, you said you'd get me a drink. All right, friends, let's get into it. Our early morning game with a $50 Uber Eats voucher is up for grabs. Warren, you can call. I won't put you through, but you can call.

0: It's not hard to crack the code with What's My Theme. Morning, everybody. We're going to play you a theme. You figure it out on 6242106, you wouldn't believe it. You win. And it's a $50 Uber Eats voucher.
1: Breakfast is sorted. Lunch is sorted.
0: Delightful. I only just said to Brad, I haven't had a coffee yet. Maybe we should just order one.
1: I think caffeine and sugar, we've kind of all had our fill this morning because we're a bit bouncy. Well, I know that Kate and I are, which is...
0: We do have... Yes, before 6:32, a bit of a taste test to do in regards to Allens and chocolate.
1: Saw these at Woolies yesterday and went, we must, because they are brand new.
0: Everybody has had the same idea.
1: Yeah, we've got so much chocolate in this building right now.
0: Brad bought some.
1: Overlord.
0: Kate brought some. Our promotions team brought some. All right, friends, here is your theme for this morning. Does that take everybody else down memory lane?
1: That is so nostalgic.
0: Okay, so everybody pause. Because otherwise we'll reveal it.
1: We'll give it away because okay? I've done that before, but I won't do it again.
0: 6242106 if you know the thing.
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0: What's My Morning, friends. We're wondering whether you can figure out this theme on 6242106. The The lead female in this show is no stranger to Canberra. She's been back quite a few times. We've had her on this show a couple of times.
1: Is she a Canberran?
0: No, she's not a Canberran. She
1: you
0: was just
1: claim her anyway?
0: No, she was here performing.
1: Oh, okay.
0: Yeah. I think Tanya and Dunlop's got it. Tanya, hello.
11: Good morning, guys. Happy hump day.
0: I know. A happy hump day to you. How is everything turning in your world, my friend?
11: I need to wake up a bit more, but
0: okay.
11: See how we go.
0: Did you sleep through your alarm like our producer Keely did?
11: I turned mine off.
0: We get it. We understand. I've got a $50 Uber Eats voucher right here, and I'm going to write your name on it, Tanya, already. What is this theme?
11: It is Blue Heelys.
0: Yes!
1: I'll tell you some facts about Mount Thomas if you're interested.
0: Yes,
1: Tanya,
0: we are.
1: Because
0: we are interested.
1: It's a town of 7,805 people, so it's a very, very small town.
0: Okay.
1: In said town, it has 13 pubs.
0: Oh.
1: So that's a lot of pubs per person.
0: Okay.
1: It has a Coles.
0: Yep.
1: It has a newspaper called the Gazette.
0: Yep.
1: That, by the way, is the best part about Mount Thomas. If you look, however, over the crimes that happen in Mount Thomas of a population of 7,805 people between theft and burglary, arson, extortion, vandalism, the station bombing, kidnapping, missing persons, manslaughter and murder charges, police shootings and DV. Oh, my God. Statistically, it is the most dangerous town in the world live in.
0: Oh, dear.
11: What an absolute awesome show.
1: It ran for 510 episodes in 13 years.
0: Oh,
1: so
0: there you go.
1: It's one of our longest running TV shows.
0: Oh, my God. You're like...
11: Loved it.
0: Are you, like, obsessed with Blue Heelers?
1: I look back in the day, absolutely, sitting around. Because back in the day, what is 1993? Because it's turning 23 this week, 23 years ago. I can't count back. If I was in my early 20s, that was sitting around the lounge room watching
0: And do you, like, remember at the Logies, like, Lisa McCune and John Wood... would always be picking up all of the Logies.
1: Awards.
0: Yeah.
11: Yeah.
0: Tanya, well done.
11: Thank you.
0: Go back to bed if you like. You've earned it.
11: I wish.
0: Bye, hon. We'll talk soon.
11: Bye.

0: Mix 106.3, Hoodoo Gurus, like wow, wipe out. 20 past 6, your Wednesday morning, 12 degrees outside, some showers about today, top of 21. It is the Kristen and Nige Breakfast Show. And Kate, did you read it in the Canberra Times today?
1: Of course I did, my friend.
0: Can we talk about the number when we get there? After 6:30, we'll go into full details about what we're talking about.
1: There's something very exciting.
0: But is it ranked in order, and is 71 like the number you were hoping for, or is it just means there are 70 better people?
2: You're going to have to explain what's going on.
0: We'll do that after 6:30. Okay. First, let's get our sugar rush on, shall we?
2: Oh, morning, everybody.
0: Told yes. It's one of those mornings.
2: So there's new Allens out, Kate.
1: Yeah. Look, that's all I've got, basically. As I said this morning, I'm unsure now whether this is a bit or just breakfast for us, because we got a press release a couple of days ago, and Brad and I were onto it almost immediately.
2: Yes. Yeah.
1: That there were...
0: When there's a new chocolate breed coming out, we can tell it a mile
1: away.
0: That's
1: like, say less.
2: So does Allens, we know Allens for...
1: Snakes.
2: Snakes.
0: Right.
2: And everything, like their lollies. Do they have a range of chocolate already? Or is this the first time?
0: I don't think so, right?
2: That they've stepped into the chocolate world.
1: Maybe so they have some chocolate lollies.
2: Okay.
1: Are they the ones that do Jaffas and stuff? I can't think. Mm. I'm trying to think of the
2: packaging.
1: Packets. Yeah.
2: So what are these ones?
1: These ones are chocolate blocks that have little bits and pieces in them. So I'm going to tell you the titles. We have Sherbet Fizz.
2: Oh,
1: which
2: has
1: it literally just says Sherbet Fizzy Chips and Waffle Cone Crisps. Ooh. I'm actually here for this one.
2: They'd probably snap, crackle and pop in your mouth.
1: Perhaps.
0: Oh, yeah.
1: We've got Block Party, which is fudge pieces. Okay, now you're talking to me.
2: Yep.
1: Sherbet Fizzy Chips and Mini Smarties. All right, fine.
0: Oh, this is the one I'm hanging for.
1: Oh, my gosh, you guys. This one is called Strawberries and Cream.
0: It's like strawberries and cream, the normal lollies you get, but in chocolate bar form.
2: Oh, my God, I love them.
0: And how can you go wrong with that?
2: I love them.
1: We'll see.
0: Oh, Kate's not sold.
1: I should say as well, we bought these ourselves. In fact,
0: what actually happened is I sent our promotions team a message yesterday going, the new Allens chocolate bars have gone out. Can you please go buy them?
1: Yeah.
0: And KP said, yes, you'll go and do that. And when I was doing my grocery shopping last night, I thought, oh, I don't know if KP's done it, so I'll just buy three.
1: Yeah.
0: So I bought one of each. And then I got in here this morning and Kate's gone, I don't know if you bought them, but I bought chocolate.
1: Just
0: I bought
1: in
0: them.
1: Case.
0: So KP did buy them, and now we have 9 bars of chocolates.
1: About the right ratio.
2: Oh,
1: right?
2: That's
0: funny. There's three of us. It's one bar. Keely. It's one bar of each flavor.
2: Okay, so here's this is the strawberries and cream because it's my husband's birthday today.
1: Oh, happy birthday!
0: Happy birthday!
2: I have stood in my kitchen and at 5 o'clock this morning,
0: blowing up balloons.
1: Mate, I've said it before. I'm going to get you a balloon pump.
2: I am going home to make a white chocolate mud birthday cake for
0: delicious.
2: Him today.
0: Yeah.
2: My question is, these strawberries and cream, this, you know, white chocolate block, could I, warm this up?
0: Oh, absolutely.
2: And pour it over the top? Or would that be too much?
0: No, I'm sure you can do it.
2: Oh, yeah, maybe just crumple it up. Because I was going to just top it with strawberries. But maybe I do it with the chocolate now.
0: We should, just for everyone listening, friends, if you have misophonia, turn the radio down now because we are eating and it might come across as, it might twitch you a little bit.
2: Strawberries and cream. Strawberries and cream are good.
0: I'll have this one.
2: That's good. All right. Tick of approval.
0: That is absolutely delicious.
2: Thank you.
0: I am sold these. If you haven't got them, they're at Woolies and Coles now. And it's a very big sugar overload.
2: Oh,
0: you'll love it.
2: What
0: do you think, Kate? That's your mouthful of food. Okay, never mind. What is new ride, Kristen, that we'll be talking about after 6:30?
2: It's a naughty 640.
0: Ooh.
2: It's a ride that they say is paying tribute, but maybe it's so wrong that it's right. I'm not sure. I've actually been nervy to even bring it to the air because it's so naughty.
0: Well, we'll talk about that after 6:30.
2: We will.
0: The Kristen and Nige Breakfast Show, 24 past 6, your Wednesday morning. 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
10: Yuma and good morning, I'm Kate Rice. There's reports the CSIRO can't rule out that some roles could be impacted as it moves ahead with plans to reshape a newly merged research unit. The Canberra Times reports the agency couldn't rule it out when asked yesterday, but CSIRO says proposed changes to the technology research unit are not driven by a need to reduce costs and no decisions will be made until consultation is finished. There's calls for renewed momentum within the ACT's housing pipeline. That's come from the ACT Property Council after ABS data showed there's been a 33% decline in home approvals in the capital across July, the sharpest drop in the country.
11: We're concerned that the trajectory is only downwards. We need stronger, more reliable pipeline so that we can actually be delivering homes, not just for today, but for future Canberrans as well.
10: That's ACT Property Council Executive Director Ashley Berry. The federal government is pledging $600 million to help Pacific countries tackle a surge in drug trafficking. It's in our own interest with the focus on preventing cocaine shipments bound for Australia. A record 17 tonnes of illicit drugs have been seized in the Pacific region already this year. And a chance for more locals to improve their mental well-being and their tennis skills. Tennis ACT and Running for Resilience have expanded their Tennis for Resilience well-being initiative to the Melba and Turner Tennis Clubs. The weekly social tennis programs supported more than 300 participants over 10 weeks in its first season.
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10: Josh Papali'i has been named to make his final NRL appearance for the Raiders this weekend when they go up against the Cowboys for their last match of the season. Corey Horsbrough, Savelio Tamale and Zach Hosking are all out on injury with Noah Martin and Morgan Smithy stepping up. And in the AFLW, GWS women's coach Cam Bernasconi says he's expecting the Brisbane Lions to put up a fight when the two teams go head-to-head on Saturday.
13: I think there's some really winnable games coming up and it starts this weekend against Brizzy where they're a really good side. They've had a tough loss, prepared for a pretty determined Brisbane Lions this weekend.
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10: A shower or two and 21 the top today, 17 and an early shower or two tomorrow, then mostly sunny and 18 on Friday. 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
0: Wake up with Kristen and Knight. I said wake up, Canberra. On Canberra's Mix 106.3.
15: Happy Wednesday, everybody.
10: Good morning.
15: Happy hump day. Happy 2nd of September.
10: It's nearly a birthday for our city, did you know?
15: Oh. Yes.
10: I'll have to put it in the birthday book, I have just realised.
15: We'll have to put it in the birthday book for Thursday.
10: But the Canberra Times, our newspaper, it's turning 100 this week, celebrating 100 years. I think tomorrow is the official day.
15: Yes.
10: Yes. But in the lead up, they've put together the Canberra 100. It is a list of people who have made our city. 100 people who've made us proud to be Canberrans in no particular order. And for the last couple of days, we've been seeing 25 faces popped up there, as you know, these are on our list of the Canberra 100. The list has just dropped for today, and guess who's at number 71?
15: Oh,
10: it is Nige.
15: Well, technically, yes.
10: It is our beautiful Kristen Davidson and Nigel Johnson.
15: Oh.
10: I'm going to quote here, commercial radio hosts bringing daily humour and local pride.
15: Oh, that's so wonderful.
10: It is beautiful. Congratulations.
15: That's so wonderful. Oh, my goodness.
10: How do you feel?
15: I am chuffed. I'm really chuffed.
10: I think it's beautiful.
16: When you're sharing the list with people like Bob Hawke.
15: Oh, my God.
16: I mean, he's at number 34, but we're not doing numbers here.
10: No. Well, that's the thing. It's not in any particular order. I know I said number 71, but that was only just because, you know.
15: We've really missed an opportunity there for Kristen and Nige to be number 69.
10: Oh,
15: that would have been hilarious. But that's okay. Leave the gags to us.
16: Well, let's ask David Pocock how he feels about it, because in the list he's number one.
15: I know.
10: Amazing.
15: But yes, you know, people like Patty Mills and Terry Snow and Ricky Stewart making the list.
10: Yeah.
16: And number 58 is a guy called George Barlin, by the way, and he's the guy who created radio in Canberra in 1933. So if it wasn't for him, we wouldn't have a job.
15: So it is, the most, this panel of judges have deemed the most influential Canberrans over the last 100 years.
10: Yep.
15: And I think for their 75th anniversary,
10: They did a similar thing. They had to go back and look at all of those people that had been nominated for at that time, and then make this new list for 100 years and expanding it to 100
15: and
10: influential
15: pieces. I think they kept most of the 75.
10: Yes.
15: Yeah. Oh, that's awesome.
10: It's really
15: exciting. Thank you. On behalf of Nigel and I, I am very surprised. I'm sure that Nigel will be very surprised as well.
10: Oh, it's really exciting. And we're going to talk to John Paul Maloney a little after 7 o'clock as well from the Canberra Times about it.
15: Oh, wonderful. Wonderful. Okay. Now I feel really bad that we're going into this naughty 640.
10: What is this? Because we don't know. Yeah, you didn't know about that, but we...
15: Speaking of influential, there's a new ride. Will you go on it? I'll tell you more about it next.

0: Mix 106.3, playing some Pearl Jam. 20 to 7, 11 degrees outside. Shower today, a top of 21. It is the Kristen and Nige Breakfast Show.
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2: Okay. Kate, you're going to hate this so much.
3: I am already nervous, Kristen.
2: You are going to hate this so much.
3: This has been placed in the Naughty 640 because I really toyed with whether I even bring it to the air or not because I was unsure. Like, is this funny? Is this rude? I'm unsure. But I saw this story starting to do the rounds, and it's in regards to a brand new ride. Now, it's not here in Australia. I saw the Mitch Turi chat show cover it. Then when I saw the Mamma Mia Parenting Out Loud podcast cover it, I was like, okay, you know what? This is like, and also like safe.
2: Okay. Is it like a theme park ride?
3: You know what? Just listen to the audio.
4: A farm in the UK is under fire for a Titanic-themed amusement ride. For $3 a go, kids can hop onto a replica of the ship and slide out of it when the hull lifts up, just like the real one did before taking roughly 1,500 lives to the ocean floor. The farm at first apologized, but now the manager says he will not cave to what he's heard others call the woke brigade.
5: Your face is priceless.
2: I told you you're going to hate it. Don't read the comments.
5: Can you just read the first comment, please?
2: Because you say
5: I can't read it, but you have to read it. But I laughed quite hard when I found it because I thought it was very funny.
2: Guys, no. Princess Diana Dodgem cast coming out in May.
3: Okay, so the
5: I'm laughing not because it's funny, because it's inappropriate.
3: Has stood up and basically said, if there is a Michael Jackson tribute show, if there is Titanic, the tribute show, like the musicals that are paying tribute to, you know, things that have passed, then why?
2: The way that you are phrasing this is everything.
3: I'm trying to be so
2: please
3: PG.
2: Go on.
3: Ironically, I feel like I'm sinking in this break. Where is my life jacket? But yes, the kitties sit, like, so they're level.
5: And just not convinced.
3: They're level, and then what happens is that the ship starts to sink.
2: And wee!
3: And they're all on, like, potato sacks, and then wee!
2: Does anyone not see how this is very different to a Michael Jackson tribute?
3: Is it, though? Would you go on it?
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9: Around the Parliament Triangle, continuing works for the State Circle travelling southbound from Perth to Melbourne Avenues. No longer accessing the State Circle travelling southbound from Capital Circle as a result. Outbound delays expected today on Commonwealth Avenue with bridge renewal works underway. It's only one lane open each way over the bridge there. Into Majura, seeing no delays. Looking good on the Majura Parkway approaching the Federal Highway both directions. Travel time from Queanbeyan to Bungador by the Kings Highway, 21 minutes. 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
1: Morning, everybody. Yes, the Department of Rock is back late this month. It is the Battle of the Bands for the Public Service Pay.
2: Oh, I love this so much.
1: Like, so it's been going since 2023.
2: Oh, that's
1: and
2: unreal.
1: Over 60 bands have signed up to play in the Department of Rock.
2: And so they're all public servants
1: all
2: based
1: public
2: in
1: servants.
2: Canberra.
1: Yeah.
2: They've got their band.
1: Yeah.
2: This is such a cool idea.
1: Isn't it? Mm. So from the Department of Rock, we've got Leanne Thompson. Hi, Leanne.
3: G'day. How are you going?
1: Hi, good. Morning. Thank you for waking up so early for us.
2: Great
1: and
2: to
1: joining
2: talk to
1: us.
2: You.
1: So
3: it's very early for a rock and roller, but I'm thrilled to be on the show. Thank you.
1: Tell us about the Department of Rock.
3: So it is a public service Battle of the Bands event. Very Canberra, very quirky and heaps of fun. So we invite public servants who are in existing bands or they want to form up a band into the competition. Mm-hmm. They play three songs on stage. We have some lovely judges, a room full of really cool, adoring fans at Smith's Alternative, and yeah, they have a great time. I have a great time. Audience does as well. And we raise a little bit of money for small local

0: pop rock bands, power rock. So who knows? And from all over Canberra. So in terms of ACT, federal government, and, yeah, not just the faceless bureaucrats like I used to be when I was in the public service.
1: Yes.
0: You know, really, really hoping to see lots of teachers, public service delivery people come along and pick up the axes and the drums and just have a blast playing live music.
1: Oh, this is so cool. I want to know a bit more about the songs. Are they original songs? Are they cover songs? What are some of the popular things that we're hearing?
0: Yeah, so the bands have to perform 3 songs on stage. They can do covers, originals, or they can do a mixture of both. A lot of the bands are choosing to take an existing song, change the lyrics, and a lot of them are using parody because, you know, a great opportunity to get a bit of, like, cheap therapy if you're in the public service that you just, like, you know... sing about the weird and wacky world that that you're in. So, yeah, we've had some really, really, really funny covers, parody covers that have been reshaped to kind of, you
1: That's
0: know, talk
1: so
0: about
1: funny.
0: The public service experience.
1: That's brilliant.
0: Very
1: That's so
0: funny
1: good.
0: And very
1: so
0: cool.
1: When a heats, how do you get involved?
2: Yes.
1: What do you have to do?
0: Yeah, so the registrations are open now. So if anyone's interested, if you play an instrument, if you know someone who does and you're in the public service, go to the Department of Rock website. There's entry forms, entry criteria there. Send the form in. The heats kick off on the 29th of September, and then there's 3 heats on consecutive Tuesdays later in October. Then we get into semi-finals in November, and then the grand final in December. But, registration's open now until the 20th of September.
1: Brilliant.
0: So, looking forward to seeing who's going to come in this year.
2: Madam Secretary of the Department of Rock, we can't wait to follow this journey, Leanne. Thank you for joining us this morning.
0: Thanks so much for having me on the show. Have a great day.
2: You too.
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3: Yuma and good morning, I'm Kate Rice. Parts of the City Health building on One Moore Street in Civic are set to reopen from next week, but there's still no timeline on when the whole building will reopen.
4: We understand the importance of a date, but at this point in time, it will be closed indefinitely while we assess the different options to work through for the reopening of grounds one and two.
3: That's Fahim Khan from Infrastructure Canberra there. The building's been closed after asbestos-containing material was found within some non-occupied areas back in June. He says more work needs to be done for the ground floor and levels one and two, while tenants will be allowed back into parts of levels three, four and five from next week. There's calls for the ACT government to identify and fund a pathway that makes sure the flexible support provided through community options is not lost when it closes.
5: To us, it's not a matter of who ends up running the services, but we know they need to be run, and we'd love to see the government come out rather quickly and say those services will continue in whatever shape or form and hopefully enhanced from what community options we're able to provide.
3: That's Palliative Care ACT CEO Paul Astenhofer there. It's after funding was not committed to the organisation in the latest ACT budget. More than 4,000 people remain missing after the devastating floods in Nepal, including 42 Australians still unaccounted for. Aid agencies say it's an increasingly dire situation for survivors too. National Director of World Vision Nepal, Rosalind Gabriel, says there's a growing threat of disease.
6: Water sources have been contaminated. People who are living in the evacuation centres, it's very crowded. There are very limited sanitation facilities. In some places, there's only two toilets and there's up to 100 people sharing this.
3: Australia's in-home childcare sector has welcomed an $11 million federal government lifeline. The funding comes after warnings the sector was nearing collapse, putting around 1,000 vulnerable children at risk of losing care.
2: 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Warden and Belconnen.
3: Raiders skipper Joe Tarpany says a lot of work needs to be done in next year's pre-season training to make sure they have a better season than this year.
7: Our results obviously didn't go away. You know, it looks like a pretty big pre-season, and it's going to be probably tougher than this year. So you got to work hard and get in the trenches with these young fellas, and I think that's how you get the results.
3: It's as the Green Machine gets ready for their final clash of the season against the Cowboys on Saturday. And Raiders second rower Charlotte Basham is set to return from concussion this weekend in the NRLW when they go up against the Eels at GIO Stadium. The move will shift Holly Mae Dodd back onto the bench with Lily Boyle named as 18th player.
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3: A shower or two and 21 the top today, 17 and an early shower or two tomorrow, then mostly sunny and 18 on Friday. 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
3: It's a big day of birthdays,
8: yay!
3: Friends.
8: 2nd of September.
3: Oh, and you know it. Ian. That's Kristen's Ian with two eyes.
8: Ian with two eyes.
3: Ian is turning 42 today.
8: What?
3: Happy birthday. He's hoping for a Raiders premiership. Well,
8: yep,
3: that is
8: maybe next year.
3: Maybe next year.
8: Good things come to those who wait.
9: Where's the second eye?
8: I-A-I-N.
9: Oh, sorry.
8: Yes.
3: That's why he's Ian with two eyes.
9: Mm-hmm. I just didn't know where the second one was.
8: He gets
9: been.
8: Lane a lot.
9: Okay, yeah.
8: Or I-A-N whenever we check in somewhere.
3: Oh,
8: is this Mr. I-A-N, is it?
3: Yes.
8: No, it's Ian. But anyway, let's not rub
3: happy
8: salt.
3: Happy birthday, Ian. Love
8: happy
3: from Kristen, Daphne and Hugo.
8: Yeah, happy birthday, darling.
3: That's this gal.
8: We'll celebrate you tonight.
3: Catherine from Sutton, happy birthday.
8: Yay,
3: love
8: Catherine.
3: From Uncle Michael and Witchy. Jack from
8: from Witchy.
3: Yeah, Uncle Michael and Witchy. Do we need to hear more about that?
8: Yep.
3: Should we call Catherine a bit later? All right.
8: Did anyone else picture from The Witches your feet that...
10: With the square toes.
8: That are square toes.
10: Oh, my gosh.
8: That's how you knew in the movie that they were witches.
10: Same. Still,
8: it was one of many things.
10: That was scary.
8: One of many things that gave away the witches in the movie.
10: Yeah.
8: Jack from Ngunnawal, happy birthday. His family loves his obsession with Rubik's Cubes, basketball and all things mountain biking.
10: Oh,
8: love from
10: nice.
8: Mum, Andrew, Charlotte, Doug and Daisy.
10: Awesome.
8: Elise from Caldwell is having a birthday. Happy birthday. Imogen from Gordon as well wants a pair of AirPods. All right. She's the best big sister to her little brother in the whole wide world. She has the biggest heart and is wiser beyond her years.
10: Oh, cute.
8: Love from Mum, Dad and little brother Lincoln.
10: Yay.
8: How about Daniel from Taylor is having a birthday today as well and wants a hot air balloon ride for his birthday.
10: Oh, wow.
8: Wouldn't that be magnificent?
10: Oh.
8: With the spring weather.
10: Yes.
8: Oh, glorious.
10: Hopefully this would be the perfect time of year for that.
8: Yeah. And happy birthday to Amy, who we work with.
10: Oh. Yay. Our creative writer, who's also stepped in to produce for us from time to time.
8: Yes, she is. She's excited to have her name read out on the same radio station that she works for.
10: But she's also in a show at the moment.
8: Yes, she is.
10: So
8: that's from Mum and Dad, Amy.
10: Oh,
8: happy birthday, doll.
10: We love you, Amy. Yeah. So if you want to get your birthdays in the birthday book, mix106.com.au.
9: And on Friday, we will give out a chocolate cake.
10: Oh,
9: you get to choose.
8: Yeah, it would be a chocolate cake
9: chocolate
8: if it were my
9: cake.
8: Birthday.
9: Yeah.
10: But it's from the Continental Cake Shop. Another birthday. Turning 100 tomorrow is the Canberra Times. We'll talk to JP from the Canberra Times next.

0: 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It's 7:08. How good of a karaoke singer are you? We're finding not the good ones, not the great ones, the just okay, the karaoke-ers. We'll do that after 8:30 this morning. It is the Kristen and Nige Breakfast Show.
1: I wonder whether the managing editor of the Canberra Times, JP Maloney, heard us talking about karaoke and thought, oh, no, they've called me at the wrong time.
2: We'd invite you on the boat, JP.
1: You would get on the boat, JP. A big happy birthday. Happy birthday for tomorrow. Yay! To the Canberra Times. Turning 100. Much. A big congratulations to you and the team. What's the milestone been like throughout the week for you guys?
3: Look, it's been busy, but it's been really, really lovely. It's been really nice to sort of reflect back on, where this whole thing started from, you know, what Canberra looked like in 1926. It was a tiny little place. So that's been great fun, and you know, I've been sharing old photos with our subscribers, and obviously we've been having a lot of fun with the Canberra 100 list.
2: Well, I'm so glad that you mentioned that, because this is what I need to know about. She's very humble, this beautiful lady standing next to me, so she would never mention it, but I simply must. The Canberra 100 list of people who have made our beautiful city of Canberra, influential people that have made us proud to be Canberrans. And on that list, Kristen and Nige from Mix 106.3. So exciting. We're so proud of you guys.
1: We're so chuffed, JP. Hey, thank you.
2: JP, how do you pick this list? Like, it must be, this is incredible, the amount of people and the scope of people that are on this list.
3: Yeah, look, it was a really fun, challenging thing. And we got together a group of our senior people, and what we had the benefit of was 25 years ago, there was a choice of 75 Canberrans from our predecessors. So we looked at that list. We gave it a little bit of a dust off. I think corrected a few blind spots that maybe that group had. But what we wanted to do was to reflect the people who have had an impact, a lasting impact on Canberra, but, you know, in all sorts of ways. You know, we've got people who helped transform our coffee scene, our beer and wine scenes, and of course people who've been involved in media. So I think Chris and Nigel were a pretty easy choice for us.
1: Thank you for that. On behalf of both Nigel and I, it's honestly something that we're just so chuffed about, and just very, very surprised to see our name amongst people like Ricky Stewart and Patty Mills and Kenny Gallagher and Terry Snow, and then there's little Kristen and Nige. Do I still have to pay for my subscription?
3: Well, what it means, you've got to pay for it for the next 100 years, Kristen. That's part of the deal. And your listeners need to join as well. So that's the deal. But look, I'm really pleased to hear the delight. I mean, that's what we were about. Canberra is such a beautiful city that we all love, and you know, there's a lot of power brokers and decision makers and visionaries that obviously we owe so much to as Canberrans. Mm-hmm. But this place is about it's about the people who make charities work. It's about the people who entertain us, who absolutely make us feel proud. You know, the last couple of days we've had people going, "Hey, where are the Raiders? Where are the Raiders?"
1: Absolutely! Thank God Ricky was on the list today.
3: Of course, Ricky's on the list, and we've got the final group of 25 will be releasing tomorrow. Mm-hmm. And the whole 100 will be available in a special centenary print edition for those really important subscribers who still love their newspaper.
1: That's amazing. Well, definitely, because I know that Nige's mum will definitely want that.
2: Absolutely.
1: So how do we get our hands on that, JP?
3: Well, you know, obviously news agents, and we also obviously, and you know, we are, one of the things we're reflecting on this week is the changes that have happened in the media industry that we work in, and so many of our audience come to us now digitally. So people have been reading the list in those blocks of 25 through the week, but of course our newspaper exists in a digital format on our website too, and lots of people love that way of reading it. I had some subscribers in a cruise ship in the Arctic Circle this week saying they're reading the paper. So yeah, that's a way you can get that list, and hopefully it's a bit of a treasured keepsake, not just for those 101, because Kristen and Nige are occupying one position in there, but for all Canberrans, I think, to sort of look back and think about the people who've made our city, and of course to let us know where we've got it wrong. I mean, that's one of the things.
1: Oh, I can imagine.
3: My wife's already been nudging me about some people who she thinks should have been on in there.
2: I love that.
1: I thought that you guys would definitely take the opportunity to make Nigel and I number 69. Oh. So.
3: No particular order means no particular order.
1: JP, a big congratulations to you and the team. You are the heart of our city. You guys have got your finger on the pulse. We love reading the Canberra Times. We love celebrating Canberra. So thank you for everything that you do, and we'll talk soon.
3: Thanks, everyone. Cheers.
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6: Travel time, a good run out of the State Circle to Queanbeyan by Canberra Avenue will take you just under 15 minutes. To Majura, seeing no delays both ways on the Majura Parkway approaching the Federal Highway, that's all clear. Into Hall, just watch out with a pothole travelling northbound on the Barton Highway, just past Woolaroo Road. Reports of a car that's conked out westbound into Cook on William Hobble Drive, and a breakdown northbound on the Tuggeranong Parkway as you approach the Glenlock Interchange, not causing many delays at this stage. 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
1: This is our heartbreaks.
0: We do carry okay after 8:30 this morning. You want to go again, Kristen? Here we go.
1: This is our heartbreaks.
0: Wait, should be applause. Where's the applause? Well done. Well done.
2: Do you want to get on the boat? We're going to be doing that just before 9 o'clock this morning. Here, though, do you believe in magic? Nicole Kidman says that she does. Maybe that's just because the sequel to Practical Magic's coming out and she's doing a few interviews.
0: Mm. Maybe that's why she looks so good. She has magic.
2: That's what it is. That's what it is.
3: Oh, we've discussed this before, Brad.
0: At length, yes.
2: Finger on the pulse there, Brad. Yes, lots of lots of water, lots of yoga.
3: Yeah, that's all.
0: Spells and potions.
3: Everything.
2: Producer Keely, I wanted to bring you in for this break because I know on the scale, you sit more on the woo-woo side.
3: Oh, yeah.
2: You love a little spell.
3: Love woo-woo.
2: Yeah, you love a little
3: whimsy.
2: Gem.
3: Yes. Yep. You've got to live with whimsy.
2: I saw this clip doing the rounds. Now, the interviewer is actually Nicole Kidman's niece. Hmm. So you can see in this clip where she's basically looking at Nicole, Auntie Nick, and being like, so the Kidman girls, we love a spell. And you can see Nicole go, uh-oh, where's she going here? Don't you let the cat out of the bag. But take a listen.
4: What are your favourite spells?
5: Love spells. But if I'm a little bit upset with someone, I will write their name and put it in the freezer.
2: If I'm a little bit upset with someone, I will write their name and put it in the freezer. So I Googled that. You know I did. And apparently that is a spell to ice somebody out of your life. Mm-hmm. If you have decided that they're not for you and they're not filling up your cup and you don't want them to be a part of your life anymore, you write their name on a bit of paper and you put it in the freezer.
3: Yeah.
2: And it stays in the freezer.
3: Yeah.
2: I'm like, babe, like, how do you put your desserts in the freezer? Like, how many names?
3: How big's the name?
2: Was the first name Tom? Tell us
3: last
2: more.
3: Last name, Goose.
2: Have you done any spells?
3: Yeah.
2: Like,
3: I sure
2: what?
3: Have.
2: I tried to buy one for Nige once on Etsy, just
3: what
2: to, like,
3: was
2: as
3: it,
2: a gag. Because he's super, like, Nige and I, not that we've fought, but the only thing we've ever really disagreed on is guests to do with the show.
3: Mm-hmm.
2: And probably the biggest fight, in inverted commas, that we've had on the show is that I had already booked John Edwards. And he said to me, and we're always very calm, but he was like, if you interview John Edwards, I'm not going to be in for that interview. I think that he is a fraud.
3: Wow.
2: Yeah. I think that he, yeah, kind of preys on people who are sad and looking for answers. And I'm like, okay, so he's on one end of the scale.
3: Yeah.
2: And then there are people who, you know, might want to talk to grandma and completely believes in John Edwards on the other end of the scale. I'm kind of like in the middle where I'm like, you know what?
3: Why not?
2: Like, we're all making it up as we go along. If you're looking for answers and if you're grieving and if it's something that helps you, like, you do you, boo.
3: 100%.
2: So what spells have you done?
3: Well, I want to know what spell you got for Nige.
2: Oh, I got him a love spell. to try and get a new girlfriend. Take some load off my shoulders, but never arrived.
3: That's really rude.
2: It was on sale, so I don't
0: know. On sale at Etsy and didn't arrive.
2: It was on sale. Yes,
0: who would have thought?
3: Happy birthday.
2: Quickly, what spell have you done?
3: I did a love spell as well.
2: And did it work?
3: I'm still very single, so I'm going to say no.
2: Love could be around the corner.
3: It's been a really big corner then.
2: Okay, all right. Mate, love could be when Nige comes back, hey? Can you imagine an office romance?
3: Oh. Yeah, he's older than my dad.
2: Oh, I hope he didn't hear that.

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8: Yuma and good morning, I'm Kate Rice. The ACT Property Council is calling for renewed momentum within the local housing pipeline following a 33% drop in home approvals. The latest ABS data shows Canberra saw the sharpest drop in the country, with 257 homes approved in July. That's down from 387 the month prior. Executive Director Ashley Berry says more needs to be done.
9: It's time for us to look at construction costs, feasibility, taxes, and the time it takes to get approvals. We need to be doing everything we can to get the policy settings right to support investment and help get more projects approved.
8: There's questions around whether jobs could be impacted at the CSIRO as it moves forward with plans to reshape a research unit. The Canberra Times reports the National Science Agency says it can't rule out that some roles may be impacted by the proposed changes, but says it's not driven by a need to reduce costs and no decisions will be made until consultation is finished. Some positive breaking news coming out of Nepal this morning, where three more Australians have been found alive. Meantime, recovery efforts following the flood disaster are continuing, with 38 Aussies still missing. National Director of World Vision Nepal, Roslyn Gabriel, says despite relief efforts, many remain fearful of further flooding as the crisis continues.
10: What we're seeing is every about second day, an alert come out and people just panic and run. They are responding, but this is a ongoing trauma for them.
8: And Tennis ACT and Running for Resilience have expanded their Tennis for Resilience wellbeing initiative to two new venues. The weekly free social tennis program will now run from the Melba and Turner Tennis Clubs, offering more opportunities for locals to improve their mental wellbeing and tennis skills.
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8: Raiders coach Ricky Stewart has named his starting lineup ahead of the side's last match of the season against the Cowboys on Saturday. Josh Papali'i will make his final appearance with the club. And GWS women's coach Cam Bernasconi says the club knows what they need to work on in order to secure a win against the Brisbane Lions this weekend in the AFLW.
12: We want to win more quarters, and we've won 5 quarters when it should easily be 8. And that's what I'm talking about, is just being a little bit more clinical and valuing the detail in those moments. Then the results will be a byproduct of that. 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
0: Wake up with Kristen and Nige. I said wake up, Canberra. 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
13: Oh, morning, everybody. If you would like to play the $1,000 Minute, 6242-1063, as I very quickly look at the time and make sure
14: that you're 7.
13: I would like to. I haven't looked at the questions this morning. Producer Killy, are they hard this morning? Yeah, she's kind of okay. Shaking her hand as if to say, kind of. But yeah, give us a call if you would like to play. Also, if you want to get on the boat, we're doing that a little bit later this morning. We're doing that just before 9 o'clock.
8: The karaoke boat. So you got to be prepared to sing. Warm up your vocaliser.
13: Yeah, start your la la la la la. Mm-hmm.
14: But you can't sing like an angel.
13: No.
14: You can't sing like a bird. Yeah. You've got to be
8: just be
14: okay.
8: The world's okayest singer.
14: Can't be Kate Rice with her voice of an angel over there.
13: I'm really not. I sent a text to Kate yesterday of me singing where I was like fully trying. I'm like,
8: it's actually really good.
13: Oh, Kate sent back.
14: It's very okay.
13: And said, I can hear the passion. I'm like, oh, ouch.

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3: All right, let's go to Palmerston. Let's say good morning to James. Hello, mate.
4: Good morning. How you doing?
3: Good. Is it too early to start talking about the weekend?
4: Yeah, probably. Not much happening. Just working Saturday, then off to the footy Sunday.
3: Oh, good. NRLW.
4: Yep.
3: Yeah? How good.
4: Yeah, so we need to win.
3: Yeah. Look, fingers crossed. You sound very familiar, James. Have you played the $1,000 Minute before?
4: Oh, absolutely.
3: Yeah, okay, good, good. All right, well, fingers crossed for you, because I have behind the scenes been saying to this team, I feel like it's been ages since this has gone off.
4: So, I haven't heard it go off for ages.
3: Me either. We've had a lot of like 8 out of 10s, 9 out of 10s, so hopefully it's your day, my friend.
4: I think the questions are a lot harder since Nigel's gone.
3: Yeah, more intellectual. That's what I'm hearing.
4: Yeah.
3: Yes.
4: No.
3: Yep. Our producer's laughing. We'll try and make them maybe a little bit easier, but I can't today because they're already done. Your first question, you've got this. On which Aussie soap opera did Natalie Imbruglia appear before launching her music career?
4: Neighbours.
3: Yes. A person with heterochromia has two different coloured what?
4: Eyes.
3: Which A-list Aussie played the role of Judy in the 1983 film BMX Bandits?
4: Nicole Kidman.
3: Which brand of toothpaste was famously advertised in the 80s by Mrs. Marsh and her sticks of chalk?
4: Colgate.
3: How many dots appear on a pair of dice?
4: Uh, 21.
3: Oh. AirPods are headphones made by which company?
4: Apple.
3: In economic terms, for what do the letters CPI stand?
4: Consumer Price Index.
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3: St. Patrick's Day falls on which date every year?
4: The 7th, 8th of March.
3: And Dame Anna Wintour became the editor-in-chief of which magazine in 1988?
4: Women's Weekly.
3: Oh, Vogue. Boo. And how many...
4: Yeah, I don't read it.
3: How many dots appear on a pair of dice? 42.
4: 42, okay.
3: A pair of dice.
4: Yeah.
3: So close. 8 out of 10. 8 out of 10.
4: That's all right.
3: 80 bucks coming your way, James.
4: Thank you.
3: Well done, mate.
4: Thank you. Bye.
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0: 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Canberra traffic.
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6: Up into Joongeong, a truck fire is causing heavy delays northbound on the Cume Highway, closing the Hill Rest area. Next available rest area for heavy vehicles is Bagrad's One Tree Hill Rest area. Light vehicle works ongoing around City Hill, Edinburgh Avenue closed eastbound between Marcus Clark Street and Knowles Place. Horsepark Drive is slowing with a possible breakdown on Mapleton Avenue approaching Throsby. And watch out for an animal on the road northbound, the Federal Highway passing Sutton Road. Getting past that, it's all clear through Collector towards the Hume Highway. Census night was Tuesday, the 11th of August. There's still time to complete. In the census, every answer matters, authorised by the Australian Bureau of Statistics, Canberra. 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

0: Mix 106.3, the Chris and Nige Breakfast Show, Bill Medley, Jennifer Warnes, 11 to 8, your Wednesday morning, 21 is the top. Anyone want to do a jump?
1: Well, I'm ready. Safe hands over here.
2: We may have behind the scenes. Morning, everybody. Just watched a video of Rowan in sales.
1: Oh, my God. We actually did.
2: Doing this jump
1: at another lady,
2: the lift,
1: Jackie's,
2: you know, the lift from sales, the 50th birthday party. And when Rowan in sales takes her shoes off, first of all,
0: you know she's serious.
2: Puts her hair up.
1: The hair went into a ponytail. That's
2: I'm
1: how
2: like,
1: I knew.
2: I can't watch this anymore. So I stepped away. Was the lift successful?
1: It was super impressive and successful, but mm-hmm. I was holding my breath.
3: Terrifying. Okay.
2: So good. So good. So that's a shout out for anyone who has, after a couple of red cordials, tried that lift. Because that's... That's hard.
1: Oh, yeah.
2: I want to talk about, well, this is an additional 2 weeks annual leave.
1: Yes, please.
2: So imagine if your boss came to you and went, team meeting,
1: yeah.
2: Everybody get together, surprise, I'm going to give you an extra 2 weeks annual paid leave.
1: Oh, I'll be like, thanks,
2: thank
1: bye.
2: You. Here's the fine print. So this business is called Dish. And they are going to give staff this 2 weeks annual paid leave
1: mm-hmm.
2: for parents or carers with a child age 0 to 12.
1: Oh, so it's only if you have young kids.
2: Yes. If you are a parent or carer with a kid that is age 0 to 12, then you will be entitled to an additional 2 weeks annual applied paid leave. So there's two camps on this. There's some people saying, well, that's fantastic and a great place to start. But then there's another camp, which I think is incredibly fair, and saying, well, I don't have kids.
1: Yeah, do you miss out?
2: Do I miss out?
1: And I assume, you know, reading that and hearing that, I assume that that's what the situation is, that if you don't have kids, you don't get the extra leave. And my question is, why?
2: Well, yes. Like, who's to say you might be caring for pets? You might
0: say fur babies.
2: Fur babies.
1: Yeah, exactly.
2: You might be grandparents. Oh, no, that wouldn't work. Hold on. Oh, yeah, so your grandparents.
1: Yeah, that would work.
2: The grandparents, yes. Because your children are older than 12,
1: yep.
2: But yet you're looking after your grandbabies.
1: Yes.
2: What if you've got elderly parents as well? You know, I know that, you know, for my sister and I, we're definitely starting to swim out into an area where both of my parents need a little bit of extra support.
1: Just a hand, yeah.
2: Yeah.
1: A hand here and there.
2: Yeah.
1: What if you just need 2 weeks extra leave?
2: Well...
1: What if we're just recognising that that's a thing?
2: That is a thing.
1: In this, you know, current world that we're
2: so
1: living
2: what
1: in.
2: So what do you think?
0: If my 7-year-old plant is looking a bit sick, can I get a couple of extra weeks to water it and talk to it?
1: Do you talk to your plants?
0: All the time.
1: Oh, I love that.
2: But, like, if that was a mental health day for you, I know that we're making fun of that.
1: No.
2: Yeah,
1: no.
2: But you know what?
1: Seriously.
2: If that is genuinely what you are into and what you want to spend one of your days doing... Like, go for it.
1: Yeah.
2: Maybe everybody should just get that 2 weeks and then they get to choose what they want to do with it.
1: I definitely wouldn't say no.
0: I don't think
2: holiday
0: leave...
2: Yeah, but you don't
0: leave...
2: have any plants.
1: That's
2: you
1: true.
2: Can't keep them alive.
1: No, I'm failure at that.
0: Holiday leave shouldn't be dependent upon whether you've got children
1: I
0: or
1: agree.
0: Not. Because I definitely... I don't have any kids.
2: Yeah.
0: I mean, I've got 4 nieces and nephews of which I... treat them like my... Oh, you know, I'm Funkle Brad, so I spend all the money and my sisters hate me for it,
2: yeah.
0: Which is fine. What's that noisy thing your kids wanted? Here, have 2. But if I had to look after them, I would take those extra 2 weeks, but I shouldn't have to have kids to have extra 2 weeks.
2: I know.
1: Yeah, I agree.
2: I actually really feel for this business, though, that probably thought that they were doing such a good thing, you know? And now everyone's like, hey, what about me?
1: And I'm sure, like, as a parent, that really would be appreciated.
2: Yeah, totally. I hope our boss is listening.
1: Good morning.
2: Some extra leave.
1: Hello.
2: I've got some plants I need to talk to.
0: I've got a stuffed teddy bear that might need my attention as well.

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8: Yuma and good morning, I'm Kate Rice. Parts of levels 3, 4 and 5 of the City Health Building on One More Street in Civic are set to reopen on Monday, but more work needs to be looked at for levels 1, 2 and the ground floor. The building's been closed after asbestos-containing material was found within some non-occupied areas back in June.
9: We're able to safely commission and re-energise services on levels 3, 4 and 5, but further work is required to investigate what is necessary to allow that safe reactivation on ground level 1 and 2.
8: That's Fahim Khan from Infrastructure Canberra. He says it's due to each floor having different services like heating, cooling and ventilation. At the moment, there's no date set for the reopening of the whole building. There's calls for the ACT government to identify and fund a pathway that makes sure the flexible support provided through community options is not lost when it closes. Palliative Care ACT CEO Paul Arsdenhofer says he's concerned for those who require the services if there's no clear pathway forward.
10: Canberrans will end up putting more and more demand on Canberra Health Services and the hospitals. We already have an overloaded health system, and to add to that is just ludicrous in my eyes.
8: DFAT has revised down the number of missing Aussies from Nepal, with 3 more Australians getting in touch with authorities overnight. It means there are still 38 Australians missing. The PM is backing a new Pacific-wide crackdown on drug smuggling with a $600 million package aimed at preventing cocaine shipments bound for Australia. And the logo for the ACT's newest public school is out. Whitlam School in the Molonglo Valley will have a multicoloured patterned W logo inspired by drawings from students in the inaugural school cohort. Now, Canberra's Fuel Watch, make fuel prices yesterday's problem. Switch to an EV at allianceleasing.com.au. A litre of unleaded will set you back about $2.08, while diesel is sitting at $2.61 a litre.
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8: Raiders skipper Joe Tarpany says they're going to have a rigorous pre-season next year to improve on what was a frustrating season this year.
11: We need to be much better next year. It's going to be a huge off-season and pre-season for us boys, and we obviously want to take a step forward in what we're doing next year.
8: It's as the Green Machine prepares for its final match of the 2026 season up against the Cowboys on Saturday. And Raiders women's coach Darren Borthwick has named his starting lineup ahead of the weekend's home clash against the Eels. Charlotte Basham will return from concussion in the second row, which will shift Holly Mae Dodd back onto the bench, while Lily Boyle is 18th player.
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8: A shower or two and 21 the top today, 17 and an early shower or two tomorrow, then mostly sunny and 18 on Friday. 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
2: Good morning to you. Happy Wednesday. Happy hump day. We've already had a couple of calls coming through of people asking, have they missed karaoke?
12: No.
2: You haven't? We're doing it just a little bit later this morning. We'll do it before 9 o'clock.
12: So if you are the world's okayest singer, make sure you warm up your vocalizer because we will be getting you to sing a little bit.
3: This
12: we
3: is sure the best will. Time to do it because you're doing it about after 8:30 before 9 o'clock in your car.
12: Perfect.
3: One of the two places, seeing in your car and in the shower.
12: Oh, I love that.
3: You can
12: that.
3: Be in the shower too, also. Oh. Just putting it out there.
12: Oh, okay. Yeah. But first, coming up next, there's something very important that we need to talk about. I know Kristen is shyly ducking away from this, but I shall not. I need to draw attention to the Canberra 100 list. It's a list that's been put together of Canberra's influential people. The Canberra Times has done it for their 100th birthday. And our girls on the list, Kristen Davidson and Nigel Johnson from Mix 106.3, both in there at number 71. Congratulations. We want to celebrate you. We spoke to JP Maloney from the Canberra Times a little earlier. We want to hear from him.
2: This office is usually terrible at keeping secrets. Like, I cannot believe that this was kept a secret.
12: Yeah.
2: They've done really well.
12: They really have.
2: For the first time ever. This office has done really well. Good morning, everybody.

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0: Mix 106.3 playing Cyndi Lauper. Your Wednesday morning, 9 past 8, 14 degrees outside, showers about 21 is the top. It is the Kristen and Ige Breakfast Show.
1: Kate. It certainly is. The Canberra Times this week is celebrating Canberra's most influential people. The paper's marking its 100th birthday, so they've put together this big list that they've been releasing in little bits and pieces throughout the week. Mm-hmm. And surprise, this morning we look at this list of 100 people who have made us proud to be Canberrans. Kristen and Nige from Mix 106.3. They're on there, number 71, although it's not in any particular order.
0: Says David Bocock at number one.
2: How are you feeling?
3: Oh, we're so chuffed. I've been messaging Nige's mum this morning too.
1: Yeah, we spoke to JP Maloney from the Canberra Times a little earlier this morning and asked how they put the list together.
4: Yeah, look, it was a really fun, challenging thing. And we got together a group of our senior people and what we had the benefit of was 25 years ago, there was a choice of 75 Canberrans from our predecessors. So we looked at that list. We gave it a little bit of a dust off. I think corrected a few blind spots that maybe that group had. But what we wanted to do was to reflect the people who have had an impact, a lasting impact on Canberra, but, you know, in all sorts of ways. You know, we've got people who helped transform our coffee scene, our beer and wine scenes, and, of course, people who've been involved in media. So I think Chris and Nigel were a pretty easy choice for us.
1: Oh, I agree, right? A lasting impact on Canberra in all sorts of ways. I think that's such a beautiful way of saying it. And you know what? We want to celebrate you this morning. Aww. Kristen, Nige, we want to celebrate you and take a look back on Kristen and Nige on Mix 106.3 over the years. Little trip down memory lane.
2: I don't think it the little things.
5: This is the same wedding where you had four helicopters. When you were saying it's the little things, did you have to talk louder so that you could hear yourself over the helicopters? Or when the fourth one came in, that would have been pretty noisy, I'm saying.
2: What's the best thing that's ever happened to you?
5: Yeah, probably watching Die Hard for the first time. That was pretty cool. What's the best thing that ever happened to you?
2: Marrying my husband.
5: Really?
2: Yeah.
5: You haven't seen Die Hard? Mum and Dad took me to see Ghostbusters when it came out in, 1984. So I made a proton pack like the Ghostbusters had out of cardboard boxes and ran around the backyard with it while the ladies lined up to date me.
2: That's so good.
5: All the local neighbourhood girls went, oh, this guy's built his own Ghostbusters proton pack.
2: Wow. When they started introducing the fashion trend of leaving your tag out.
1: Oh.
2: Yeah.
5: Oh, yeah, like no, not just the tag, the actual price the tag. Label. You know, all of that gear. Yeah. You're supposed to leave that on.
1: Okay.
2: I was like, good. What? I've been fashionable for a while then.
5: As a young mum, I want to know what you think of this.
2: A young mum. Oh, God. I'm going to dine off that compliment for the next
5: days. Sorry, I worded that badly. As the mum of a young child.
2: Oh, don't take it back. You called me young. Apparently the feng shui is off in my bedroom.
5: Oh. Well, we can't have that.
2: According to an article that I've read this morning.
5: We're doing it wrong, are we?
2: Apparently.
5: Okay. Says who?
2: If you're listening.
5: Feng Shui expert?
2: Yeah, a Feng Shui expert on social media. Oh, so, hello, science.
5: Sign me up.
2: Named Gemma.
5: Oh, Fig Feng Shui. Fig Gemma. Oh, I think that's my favourite part. Luke's out of Nutterwall. Kristen, say good day.
2: Hi, Luke.
6: How's it going?
2: Good. What are you stealing to slightly inconvenience your victims?
6: Doorknob.
5: Think of that! Door knobs!
2: When I think of you, I touch my turf.
5: If you ever say that to me again, especially while you're looking at me in the eye.
2: Oh my God.
5: I need an adult!
1: How could you not be named when you have your own canterf sign, right?
2: I love that.
1: Hey, big thanks to Adam from our production department here on the team at Mix 106.3 for popping that together for us. A couple of people in the office, they were in on the surprise, but they wanted to pop it together for you.
2: Which is amazing. Thank you very much to those people. I feel incredibly self-conscious even to be talking about this. But, yeah, thank you to those people, for Adam and Zach, for putting the montage together. Nige and I are really chuffed and, to be honest with you, very, very surprised when we look at the list with people like Ricky Stewart and Katie Gallagher and Terry Snow and Patty Mills, and then there's Kristen and Nige. You know, we we love this city and we love celebrating what is important to you. It's the reason we get up at ugly o'clock. So, yeah, to be recognised in an amazing list like that, it's just the cherry on the top. And at the risk of getting emotional, because I'm going to try not to, this show has been through a really tricky patch over the last couple of months, especially Nige. And, you know, timing is everything. And to be able to be named on something like that, it's the timing is really beautiful. Yeah. And I know that it means a lot to Nige. Yeah. And his mum already has sent me a text going, I'm at the gym, but I'm going to get the paper.
1: I've got to get the paper. Absolutely. Put it in the scrapbook for sure.
2: Thanks, guys.
1: Coming up next, we do want to open up the phone 6242 1063. Off the back of this list of influential people in Canberra, we want to know who would be on your list. Who makes Canberra special for you? Doesn't necessarily have to be someone high profile. I don't know. Is it your neighbour? Is it your grandma? Is it your parents? Is it your teacher or coach?
2: And you want to give him a shout out?
1: Yes.
2: Oh, that's nice.
0: It's Frank the Magpie that sits on my shoulder when I go running. He's my favourite part of Canberra.
1: Oh, cute.
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8: Up into Joogeyong, a truck fire is causing heavy northbound delays for the Hume Highway, closing the Hillrest area. Just watch your speed with emergency services now on scene. Into the capital, lineup, we've got a crash reported southbound Mount Street to south of Dendera Drive. Light rail works ongoing around City Hill. Canberra Avenue remains closed eastbound between Marcus Clark Street and Knowles Place. Problem free around the Parliament Triangle, moving well all directions around the State Circle. 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
0: The Canberra 100 has been released. The people who make our city, our city. We'd like to know who makes our city for you. Maybe it's your teacher, maybe it's your grandparents, maybe it's the person who works at the corner store, which always has a smile for you every time you go down there and you buy the chips that you love to buy. 6242 1063, who makes your Canberra? Lady.

0: Mix 106.3 playing One Republic. 24 past 8, your Wednesday morning. The Canberra 100 have come out. The people who have made our city. And at number 71, in no particular order, it is our very own Kristen and Nige.
1: Yay!
0: And we're asking on 6242 1063, who makes your Canberra?
1: Aw, thanks, guys.
2: You're welcome.
1: Oh. So do you have anyone, Brad, that you're...
0: Look, anyone specifically, no, but the good people at the George who bring me my wine, thumbs up to you guys.
3: That's so fair.
0: And Telstra Tower, because we broadcast from there, that's where our transmitters are, and at 3 a.m. when something goes wrong, it's usually up there, so that's like my home away from home. So landmark Canberra and the good people who provide me wine.
1: Oh, mm-hmm. That's lovely. Kate? For mine, it's got to be my, they're going to be mortified that I'm saying them on air, but my neighbours, Jane and Chris, who
4: they're so cute to you.
1: Yep, yep. They're an older couple. I hope they don't mind me saying that. But we've known them since we moved in, or since they moved in, and they have somehow memorized the moment I had both my kids. They memorized the day that they were born. They pop over every birthday and just say g'day and help with a little card, a little gift, and yes, they are just delights.
4: Yeah,
1: and you know, you just being able to wave to someone in
4: absolutely.
1: In your neighborhood, give them a little shout out. Oh, it's yeah, it warms my heart.
4: The support that you don't necessarily ask for, but that's always there for you.
1: Yeah.
4: What about you, Keely?
3: I want to give a big shout out to Tilly and Gaz from Chopper's Gym.
1: Aww.
3: They're my Muay Thai coaches, especially Tilly, who does the women's only class. In a world that is very scary for women, having the support and the strength to teach so many beautiful, amazing women to defend themselves and fight for themselves is really important.
1: Oh, that's so nice.
4: Well done. Well, feel free to keep sharing. Who makes your Canberra on 6242 1063?
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1: Yuma and good morning, I'm Kate Rice. There's calls for renewed momentum within the ACT's housing pipeline. That's from the ACT Property Council after ABS data showed there's been a 33% decline in home approvals in the capital across July, the sharpest drop in the country.
9: We're concerned that the trajectory is only downwards. We need stronger, more reliable pipeline so that we can actually be delivering homes, not just for today, but for future Canberrans as well.
1: That's ACT Property Council Executive Director Ashley Berry. As reports, the CSIRO can't rule out that some roles could be impacted as it moves ahead with plans to reshape a newly merged research unit. The Canberra Times reports the agency couldn't rule it out when asked yesterday, but CSIRO says proposed changes to the technology research unit are not driven by a need to reduce costs, and no decisions will be made until consultation is finished. A positive out of Nepal this morning with three more Australians confirmed alive. But another 38 are among the thousands still unaccounted for as recovery efforts continue. National Director of World Vision Nepal, Roslyn Gabrielle, says many remain fearful of further flooding.
10: What we're seeing is every about second day, an alert come out and people just panic and run. They are responding, but this is a ongoing trauma for them.
1: Australia is set to spend $600 million to help Pacific nations crack down on drug trafficking. The funding aims to stop more cocaine shipments reaching our shores, with a record 17 tonnes of illicit drugs already seized in the Pacific this year. And Specsavers has been named Australia's best large employer to work for. Hotel giant Hilton ranked second, with tech firm Cisco rounding out the top three.
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1: Raiders coach Ricky Stewart has named his starting lineup ahead of their last match of the season against the Cowboys on Saturday. Josh Papali'i will make his final appearance with the club alongside Kobe Black and Malachi Smith, who are both making their NRL debuts. And GWS women's coach Cam Bernasconi says he's expecting the Brisbane Lions to put up a fight when the two teams clash on Saturday in the AFLW.
11: I think there's some really winnable games coming up, and it starts this weekend against Brizzy, where they're a really good side. They've had a tough loss. Prepared for a pretty determined Brisbane Lions this weekend.
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1: A shower or two and 21 the top today, 17 and an early shower or two tomorrow, then mostly sunny and 18 on Friday. 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
4: Good morning, everybody. 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
0: I've got four of them that we can choose from.
1: Oh, Lenny, that's all we need. You're great.
0: I think the big discussion that we have in the studio around karaoke is, can Kate sing? And I think she has the voice of an angel. Oh, she does. In the band. She can sing.
1: You haven't heard me.
4: She's our Beyonce. I have.
3: Okay. She's fantastic.
1: Look, guys.
0: See, everyone agrees that you're a singer, so you can't be on the boat.
1: I'm overwhelmed. You don't need to. Oh, wait, you're kicking me off the boat?
0: I know. We agreed yesterday that you're going to serve drinks.
1: Yeah, I'm good at I'll
4: let you be my backup singer.
1: Can I bring a tambourine?
0: Please. A triangle?
1: A triangle.
3: The xylophone.
0: Yeah, bring the
1: clock. A little shaker? How good.
4: We're going to do karaoke before 9 o'clock.
1: Yeah, we're looking for the world's okayest singers.
4: Begins $100 minute, 6242 1063.

0: $100 Minute.
1: From Garen. She's 12.
2: Indy!
3: Hi!
2: Hi, how are you? Goodness, you sound
3: I'm
2: up and about.
3: Thank you. Yeah.
2: What's
3: I'm
2: going on?
3: I'm on the bus on the way to school.
2: Oh my God, how cute. Can you get everybody to say hello?
3: Yes, guys, say hi.
4: Hi!
2: Hi! Hi, everybody! What school do you go to?
3: I go to Marucci.
2: Okay, awesome. And is it the school bus or is it a public bus that you're on?
3: It's a school bus.
2: Okay, cool. All right. Are you ready to play the $100 Minute?
3: Yes.
2: If you win, are you going to share it with the person that you're sitting next to?
3: Yes, of course.
2: Oh, okay. I must be on speakerphone then, am I?
3: you are.
2: Oh, all right. Best of luck. You can have help
3: Thank
2: if you need, but I will take your answer, okay?
3: Okay.
2: Your first question is, Ricky Stewart is the coach of which NRL team?
3: Canberra Raiders.
2: The game Putt-Putt is also known by which name?
3: I don't know.
2: Pass. Which word beginning with A describes an animal that is at home in both the water and on the land?
3: Pass.
2: The mathematical symbol for multiply is strikingly similar to which letter in the alphabet?
3: Can you repeat the question, please?
2: The mathematical symbol for multiply is strikingly similar to which letter? Yes, that's it. Which Aussie state has cities called Launceston and Hobart?
3: Tasmania.
2: Yes. Which superhero sometimes has a sidekick called Robin?
3: Batman.
2: Which type of fish is Nemo from Finding Nemo?
3: Clownfish.
2: Which nationality is actor Chris Hemsworth?
3: Australian?
2: Yes. All right. We got through eight. We got 6 out of 8, friends. So well done.
3: Thank you so much.
2: The game of putt-putt is known as mini golf as well, which now that you've heard it, you're probably like, oh, my gosh, of course. And then amphibian was what you were looking for, the word beginning with A that describes an animal that is at home in both the water and on the land.
3: Oh, I wouldn't have done that.
2: That's a tricky one. You are beautiful, my friend. Have a really great day at school and say hello to all of your friends on the bus from
3: Thank
2: us.
3: Thank you.
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7: Into Lynham, reports of a crash on Mort Street. It's slowing traffic southbound just past Jinjaro Drive. Out of Aranda, Gungullin Drive stacked up southbound approaching the Glenlock Interchange. It's busy again southbound for the Tuggeranong Parkway approaching Cotteroe through Canberra Central. Into Joogeeong, we've got a truck fire northbound for the Hume Highway at the Hill Rest area. 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
9: Gets me every
2: time. My team
9: time.
2: Is punking me, I swear. And even promos for this, usually promos for things that we're doing in breakfast should not play on the breakfast show.
9: Sorry.
2: I didn't sing for that, by the way. They have found that. So, anyway, this doesn't matter. On September 11, friends, around the midday mark, we're going to be boarding the biggest love boat. You know the big one, the double-decker one. We are going to be putting our phones in some form of, I don't know, lockbox. We're going to be signing some form of NDA. They're going to sail us out to the furthest point away from land so people can't see us. And we're going to build out karaoke. And this is for you, friend, if your voice, like mine, is polarizing.
9: You can't be amazing. We don't want people who swing,
2: oh,
9: who
2: no.
9: sing like birds.
2: Who swing?
9: Okay,
2: you do,
9: that's
2: you,
9: a diff- that's a different boat. No. Once you, if you can really well sing, we kind of, we can get you to do a normal karaoke. We want the karaoke
2: really
9: okay people. I know. I'm trying to rescue
2: you
9: this,
2: really,
9: but I'm going nowhere.
2: If you really well sing. If you want to get on this boat, all aboard, 6242106 3.
9: You can sing this song if you want
2: to. We will make you sing though. But it's going to be so much fun. We're doing food, we're doing drink. But it's true. It's called Carry OK. 6242 1063. If you want to join us.
9: But you have to sing to get your ticket.
2: Yeah.
9: You have to prove that you're an OK singer.
2: Yes.
9: But only OK.

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0: 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Love Boats, your new favourite for boat hire and the home of Canberra's largest function boats.
2: I'm never getting sick of that, Kristen.
3: I'm already sick of it.
2: Nah, it's amazing.
3: I didn't sing for that, by the way. That was my team.
2: No, that was
3: punking me
2: behind the scenes.
3: That's fine. It's okay. Maybe it is speaking to the friends of the show that, like me, know that they've got a polarizing voice. That's okay. Maybe like me, you haven't sung karaoke in public.
2: Yeah,
3: because you're like, no, I want to save everybody here.
2: Not save everybody. You're just saving it for a special moment.
3: Well.
2: And this special moment is upon us.
3: September 11, friends, at the, you know, probably around the midday mark, we're going to set sail. That's okay. We're going to dock back on the Kingston foreshore just before pickup too.
2: Okay,
3: so
2: great.
3: If there's
2: school
3: any
2: pickup,
3: parents,
2: you mean?
3: Yeah.
2: Brilliant.
3: If there's any
2: worked out that timing.
3: Like, absolutely. Absolutely. You're like, oh, I want to do it, but I want to get back for school pickup. Me too. Don't you worry. We're going to do all food, all drink. Big thank you to Charles at Love Boats.
2: Yeah, it's going to be so fun. Carrie OK. We're looking for people who wouldn't call themselves an exceptional karaoke singer.
3: No, because they are going to sail us out to the furthest point from land so
2: no one
3: can hear
2: us. Great.
3: Kirsty and Ford, hello.
4: Hello, how are you?
3: Well, how are you? How are you at singing?
4: Yes,
2: that's what we're looking for.
3: You are perfect. You are exactly who we're looking for. I genuinely went into my bathroom yesterday and I sang and I recorded myself. It was a Celine song. You wouldn't believe it. And I sent it to Kate Rice. And I'm just trying
2: The messages.
3: The
2: cool.
3: messages.
2: Cool. This is
3: but
2: fine.
3: She
2: I have not cleared this.
3: She basically said to me, I can hear the passion.
4: Well, look, there's great acoustics in the bathroom.
3: Yes. Right?
5: Well, I've been saying that.
3: Mm-hmm.
5: So I've been saying, you're in the shower.
3: And then she said, you're so brave. So we're going to play you a little bit of a song. When it stops, just belt out the next line, okay?
4: Yep.
3: Go for it.

0: Oh,
1: that was
2: the time in the jukebox, baby.
1: That was actually really good.
0: I think you might be a bit too good.
3: We should give her a give her a pass anyway.
0: Oh, okay.
3: You should come to the boat.
0: Yeah. Belt come to the boat. Yeah.
3: Absolutely.
0: But you're actually really good, Kirsty. Well done.
2: Oh, thank you. I don't think so.
0: See you on the boat. Oh, we've hung up on her. We've hung up on her. Let's go to Emily and Queanbeyan. Good morning.
4: Hello.
0: Hi.
4: How are you?
0: Are you embarrassed by your singing? Or your voice?
4: I am. Good. I have a polarizing voice just like you.
0: Exactly. Can't relate.
5: I'm just looking here and it says that your go-to for karaoke is Simply the Best. And you know what? Ooh. That is a great song. Ooh. A pretty tough one too.
4: It is, yes. But I love it. It's from, I just love it.
0: Yeah. We're going to surprise you here though with a different song.
5: Yeah, different song.
0: You'll love it.
5: You'll love it. I'm confident.
0: When it stops, just belt out the next line. But only be okay.
4: All right. Walking on sunshine.
0: Go again, Emily. Yeah.
4: I'm walking on sunshine.
0: Yes.
4: I'm gonna feel good.
0: Yes, guys. You know what I loved? You know what got me and got you across the line is a...
4: Yeah, I told you it was polarizing.
5: I really enjoy it.
0: Well done. We'll see you on the boat.
4: Thank you.
0: More spots tomorrow, friends. Maybe we should find a voice coach here in Canberra that can give us a few tips.
5: Yes, absolutely.
0: Some warm-up.
5: Yeah.
0: Kate, what we should be doing with the microphone. Mic technique.
6: Mic technique.
0: Love that. That's because that will make it better. That will make it.
6: Hairography.
0: So much better. Oh, baby, yes. I didn't think of that. Oh. Hey, we're going to have so much fun.

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10: Yuma and good morning, I'm Kate Rice. Parts of the City Health Building on One More Street in Civic are set to

0: reopen from next week, but there's still no timeline on when the whole building will reopen.
1: We understand the importance of the date, but at this point in time, it will be closed indefinitely while we assess the different options to work through for the reopening of grounds one and two.
0: That's Fahim Khan from Infrastructure Canberra. The building's been closed after asbestos-containing material was found within some non-occupied areas back in June. He says more work needs to be done for the ground floor and levels one and two, while tenants will be allowed back into parts of levels 3, 4 and 5 from next week. There's calls for the ACT government to identify and fund a pathway that makes sure the flexible support provided through community options is not lost when it closes.
2: To us, it's not a matter of who ends up running the services, but we know they need to be run, and we'd love to see the government come out rather quickly and say those services will continue in whatever shape or form and hopefully enhanced from what community options we're able to provide.
0: That's Palliative Care ACT CEO Paul Asdenhofer. It's after funding was not committed to the organisation in the latest ACT budget. A positive out of Nepal this morning with 3 more Australians confirmed alive, but another 38 are among the thousands still unaccounted for as recovery efforts continue. Australia's in-home childcare sector has welcomed an $11 million federal government lifeline. The funding comes after warnings the sector was nearing collapse, putting around 1,000 vulnerable children at risk of losing care. And the logo for the ACT's newest public school is out. Whitlam School in the Molonglo Valley will have a multicoloured patterned W logo, inspired by drawings from students in the inaugural school cohort.
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0: Raiders skipper Joe Tarpany says a lot of work needs to be done in next year's pre-season training to make sure they have a better season than this year.
4: Our results obviously didn't go away. You know, it looks like a pretty big pre-season, and it's going to be probably tougher than this year. So you got to work hard and get in the trenches with these young fellas, and I think that's how you get the results.
0: It's as the Green Machine gets ready for its final clash of the season against the Cowboys on Saturday.
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8: Yuma and good morning, I'm Hayden Becerra. The ACT Property Council is calling for renewed momentum within the local housing pipeline following a 33% drop in home approvals. The latest ABS data shows Canberra saw the sharpest drop in the country, with 257 homes approved in July, down from 387 the month prior. Executive Director Ashley Berry says more needs to be done.
9: It's time for us to look at construction costs, feasibility, taxes, and the time it takes to get approvals. We need to be doing everything we can to get the policy settings right to support investment.